0: GTA's number one country, KX96. That was Corey Kent and Cole Wessel with Rocky Mountain Low. What is up? I'm Olivia Flanagan. Thank you so much for joining us on your Sunday night, and we hope you enjoyed the Ellison Archer Hot 30 Countdown for this Sunday. We've got lots of awesome music coming up for you. Up next, James Barker Band and John Party coming up.
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0: GTA's number one country, KX96. That was James Barker Band with Good Together. What's up? I'm Olivia Flanagan. Thank you for joining us on your Sunday. And coming up this Wednesday is Canada Day. That has flown up real quick. And what a better way to celebrate Canada Day than together. And a great way to spend Canada Day together is with the City of Oshawa as KX96 presents the City of Oshawa's Canada Day at Lakeview Park for the 159th birthday. Happy birthday, Canada. There's going to be live music, entertainment, lots of food trucks, there's activities, and of course, you do not want to miss the fireworks at dusk. 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But coming up, we have got to Neil Towns.
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0: GTA's number one country, KX96. That was Tenille Towns with Somebody's Daughter. And Tenille will for sure be playing that awesome tune when her and Nate Holler hit the Orno Fair stage. That's coming up quick, September. I'm sure with summer vacation just starting this week, you're not thinking about September, but the Orno Fair is going to come up quick. And they have just got 1 month left of their early bird pricing. So make sure you grab your tickets soon for Tenille Towns, Nate Holler, and Alicia Herbert to see them all live on the Orno Fair Friday night concert stage. Coming up next in the Long Ride, we have got Brett Kissel, and she just had a sold-out show at Scotiabank Arena, Megan Maroney.
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0: 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Megan Maroney at Scotiabank Arena last weekend. What an awesome show. 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But it's time for Megan Maroney, Tennessee Orange on KX96.

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0: GTA's number one country, KX96. That was Brett Kissel and Dierks Bentley with Hurtin' Songs. Also heard from Jason Aldean back there with She's Country. What's up? I'm Olivia Flanagan. And this past week, Lainey Wilson, who we have got coming up in the next long ride, made a surprise appearance with Taylor Swift when she was performing at Travis Kelce's Tight Ends and Friends concert in Nashville. They sang Love Story, which is an awesome way to kind of tap back into her country roots with Lainey Wilson. And I'm sure Lainey Wilson had an absolute blast doing that, and it was an awesome performance. They've got lots of videos up online of that if you haven't seen it yet. Also, her dress is amazing. Coming up next in the long ride, we have got the one and only Lainey Wilson and Stephen Lee Olsen.
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0: GTA's number one country, KX96. That was Josh Dumpf with Highway Money. What's up? I'm Olivia Flanagan. And coming up in the next long ride, we have got Alan Jackson, who just yesterday, he celebrated his final show of his career with the One More for the Road, the finale. And what an awesome lineup that show was. Not sure if you've seen any videos come up in your feed, but that looked like an amazing concert to celebrate his amazing career. But if you weren't able to get out to that concert because the tickets were a little bit pricey, you can actually watch it later this year on NBC, or you can stream it today on Peacock if you have that kind of streaming platform. But it's just an awesome way to celebrate the memories and the fans and everyone that's been a part of his lifelong career. So shout out Alan Jackson. Check out the kind of documentary, the Alan Jackson Last Show. But he's also up next in the long ride with Tay Bay.
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0: GTA's number one country, KX96. That was Shania Twain with Man, I Feel Like a Woman. What's up? I'm Olivia Flanagan, and this week's Beat the Toaster prize on the KX Morning Ride with Ellison Archer is tickets and treats for two to Landmark Cinemas. And what better way to utilize this prize than going to see Toy Story 5? And I have heard awesome reviews about it. I haven't been able to go see it yet, but I know that it kind of follows the storyline of the kid getting an iPad or a Leapfrog and how the technology is taking over dolls and toys and dinosaurs and little figurines. So it's a really good, I feel like, storyline. I haven't seen it yet, but this is just what I've heard, that it's a really good storyline to teach kids, yes, iPads and all the technology may be fun, but don't forget about your dolls and your other toys. So this week, that's the prize. If you would like to play after 7:15, up next in the long ride, we've got Dean Brody and Keith Urban.
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1: 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What's up? 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

0: GTA's number one country, KX96. That was Jess Moskaluk with Cheap Wine and Cigarettes. Also heard from Morgan Wallen back there with Don't We. And he's kind of teased two new snippets on his social media. Fingers crossed, does this mean we're getting some new music from Morgan Wallen soon? I'd say we don't have a song of the summer yet, but the summer is not over. It has just kicked off. So hopefully, fingers crossed, Morgan can drop some tunes for the summer to give us the song of the summer for 2026. Up next in the long ride, we've got Tim McGraw and Eric Church up next.
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4: Hi, I'm Lauren Coe, your member of provincial parliament for Whitby. And I want to wish everyone in Whitby and across the region of Durham a very happy Canada Day. 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Happy Canada Day, everyone.
5: 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It's Tim McGraw. I like it. I love it. Right here on GTA's number one country, KX96.

GTA's number one country, KX96. That was the Reklaws with Long Live the Night. And they have got a very busy summer. Kita Bala, Peterborough Memorial Arena, RBC Amphitheater, of course. 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

GTA's number one country, KX96. That was Sully Burles with Put It On Me. What's up? I'm Olivia Flanagan. And right now at KX96.fm, under the KXtras tab, you can put the tab on you because we are giving away a chance to score a $50 gift card to spend at St. Louis Bar and Grill during their Wing Sanity, which, of course, is all-you-can-eat wings, original dusted, boneless, or plant-based, which, because of this, I just found out that they have plant-based wings. 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So head on over to kx96.fm to score your $50 gift card. We've got Carter Faith up next. She just got added to the lineup for Misty City Music Festival on September the 19th. What a lineup that festival is. It's time for Betty here on KX96.

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GTA's number one country, KX96. That was George Burge and Luke Bryan with Ride, Ride, Ride. What's up? I'm Olivia Flanagan. And coming up this Wednesday is Canada Day. And if you are looking for a way to celebrate it with the whole family, the city of Oshawa has got you covered with a free family-friendly event that's happening at Lakeview Park to celebrate the 159th birthday party of Canada. They're going to have live music, lots of entertainment. They've got a huge main stage, food trucks, of course, lots of activities. And of course, you do not want to miss the fireworks show happening at dusk. Everything kicks off at 2 p.m. You can find the KX96 events cruiser there as well. 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

GTA's number one country, KX96. That was Dean Brody with Bring the House Down. What's up? I'm Olivia Flanagan. And just this weekend, on Friday, Dean Brody released the first part. There's a part A and a part B of his 10th album. That is insane. 10 albums. And from what he posts online, it seems like he's kind of reminiscing on his career, releasing this 10th album and just thanking his fans for getting him to be able to release 10 albums and keep listening, keep coming out to all the shows. So fingers crossed that the B-side is going to be out soon, because we have got the A-side of the album and it already is amazing. So can't wait to hear the B-side. But up next, we've got Sam Hunt with House Party, and after that, Tim and the Glory Boys and Zach Talk.

GTA's number one country, KX96. That was Brock Phillips with Something Else. What's up? I'm Olivia Flanagan. That is going to do it for me here on your Sunday night. A huge congratulations to everyone that picked up Tim McGraw tickets this weekend for the concert New Music Weekend. The show's coming up on July 16th. If you didn't grab a pair of tickets this weekend, no problem. You can still pick them up at KX96.fm under the concerts tab, and hope you have an amazing Canada Day this Wednesday. Whether you are trying to pick out Blue Rodeo tickets here on KX, you're going out to the City of Oshawa's Canada Day celebration, or you're just chilling at home with your family at whatever you got going on, hope you enjoy your Canada Day this weekend. I'm Olivia Flanagan. This is Luke Combs, BYU, right here on KX96.

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This Wednesday, get ready, because we're going to be even more polite. 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I'm Alberta-bound. And when you're made in Canada like KX96, you just know the soundtrack's going to be perfect. We got strong. July 1st is a KX Made in Canada Day, featuring some of Canada's finest. I can't help myself. And this, my friends, is one party you don't want to miss. It's the party of the year, sitting right here. Somebody hand me a beer, beer, beer. 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

0: KX Country. This Wednesday, get ready, because we're going to be even more polite. 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
1: Hey, y'all, it's Luke Combs. Here's my new song, I Just Wanna Be By You. I'm ready to kind of step into this next chapter and see what it looks like, man. This record is my way of doing that.
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0: PTA's number one country, KX96. There's Bee by You, Luke Combs. I don't know why I sound like a bee. Good morning.
1: You're a buzzy bee.
0: Like Canada buzzing around the net yesterday. Yeah. That was great.
1: I did not get to see the game, unfortunately. We were driving home at that time, but sounds like it was pretty amazing, and history was made. So there you go. I mean, it's awesome.
0: Yes. Oh, my. There were tears.
1: Yeah.
0: Where we were.
1: Yeah.
0: There were
1: tears. Well, no doubt. No doubt.
0: I mean, everyone was laughing at me, but okay. Yeah, there were tears, and it was fun. And
1: Nothing wrong with being proud.
0: I was so, we had so many chances too earlier.
1: Mm-hmm. Like, yeah, that's what I heard.
0: Oh, no.
1: Yeah, that's soccer.
0: That's right. No, it's football.
1: Excuse me, that's football. Pardon me. All right, we have a couple of issues to start the morning off on the East 401. The first one is in the Express, just past Jane. It's a stalled vehicle in the right lane. Another stall on the East 401, also in the Express. This one at Kennedy, and it's also affecting the right lane. If you spot traffic trouble, you can call us or text us hands-free at 905-427-9696. I'll have more traffic in less than 10 minutes.
0: That was great. It was great, great, great.
1: Yeah.
0: We're excited. Now we play either Morocco or the Netherlands.
1: Mm-hmm. We'll find out today.
0: Tonight at 8, I think the game is. The Dutch and the Canadians, we get along so well. You know, we liberated them. You're welcome.
1: We were watching Ted Lasso last night, and that was one of the chants, yes.
0: What was it?
1: Because they were in Amsterdam.
0: Oh, okay.
1: They're like, and Canada liberated us.
0: Oh, nice. Yeah. So, you know, maybe it's time to take back a little of their soccer freedom. however, and I know some Dutch people, and we'll never hear the end of it if they win. Morocco, they're sort of an unknown, I think. I don't really know. I don't have any feeling. You know, it's hard to get mad at them. Morocco. You know, what did they do to us? I don't know. But we love the Dutch. And I kind of want to play them. And I kind of want to beat them.
1: Yes, it would be nice for this to continue, wouldn't it?
0: It would. Let's go to the Durham Radio Newsroom. And here's John Lodge.
2: How's it going, guys?
0: Good.
1: Good. How are you?
0: Away this week.
2: Yeah. It's always early with you guys, but, you know, doing good, doing good.
1: Excellent. Excellent. All right. So what stories are you working on this morning?
2: Okay. So we got weather in the news this morning. It's going to be hot this week, guys. It's going to be really hot. You're going to be wanting to wear those shorts and tank tops this week. Tomorrow's
0: I've got my tank top on right now.
1: I do.
2: Tomorrow's going to feel like 40 with the humidity. Average temperature around this time is usually around 25, but the highs are going to be in the 30s this week.
1: Heat's cranking up.
0: Yeah.
2: As you guys were just talking about, Canada making history at the World Cup. First time through to the round of 16, beating South Africa 1-0 yesterday. To answer your question, Morocco is a giant as well, Jerry.
0: Yeah, so, they're big, yeah.
2: It's going to be tough either way, but let's go, boys. Moving on, another person arrested for flying a drone in Toronto at around a FIFA site. People just don't learn. It's the 20th person charged for flying an unauthorized drone around a FIFA site.
1: Exhausting. Yeah, Craig always sounds like he's lecturing children when he says, here we go again. Yes. Well,
0: it's the same people that will... you know, not put their headlight system on, that kind of thing.
2: Yeah, people who just don't listen.
0: They don't care.
1: No, they don't.
0: They don't listen.
1: Don't listen, don't care. Yeah.
2: So the Toronto Pride Festival accumulated yesterday with the Pride Parade. Their victims of the 2016 mass shooting at the gay club in Florida were remembered yesterday. A group of volunteers carried signs with their names and faces of the victims.
1: That was in 2016?
2: It's a long time
1: ago. Wow, is that ever 10 years. Wow.
0: Really?
1: Yeah.
2: Yeah. Our PM, Mark Carney, was also at the event for the first time since he took office last year. Good to see the leader down there. We got some news about the earthquakes in Venezuela. They're still racing against the clock to pull survivors. Those were devastating earthquakes.
0: Yeah. Well, back to back, and they were 7-point-somethings, each of them.
2: Yeah.
0: And the second one was even more intense.
2: Yeah, the death toll has been has risen to 1,450, but they're still... tens of thousands of people missing. And then in the box office, no shock to anybody, Toy Story 5 was the top of the box office again this weekend.
1: Yep.
2: So that's other than that, we got some pathetic Blue Jays news.
1: I was at the game on Friday. I did not get a Kirk jersey, by the way.
0: It's unbelievable, this team. Are they done?
2: I don't think they're done. I think they need the All-Star break. We've had these questions with Blue Jays teams in the past, and they've turned it on after the All-Star
0: break. They're listless. They're like a rudderless ship floating in the ocean with no direction.
2: Yeah, they definitely miss their leader. I don't know what's wrong with Vlad.
0: Well, who's their leader?
2: Well, it's Vlad. But
0: he's not a leader.
2: But there's something going on with him that, he needs fixed. And if I'm Vladimir Guerrero Jr., I don't go to the All-Star
0: game. I sit his ass on the bench for a game. That's what you do. They're afraid to.
1: I don't know if that's what he needs. I think that might do more damage. And yeah. I know that's probably not a popular opinion, but I'm just saying I think that does more damage.
2: Yeah, it's frustrating watching him, but he's going to have to work through it at the plate.
1: Mm-hmm. Yeah.
0: He's just swinging at it. Here's how it goes. First pitch will be a slider or a breaking ball low and away, and he'll swing. Every single time. They've got him figured out.
2: Yeah, he's chasing the ball right now. And that's not normally swinging more like his father did. So hopefully he can get over that.
1: Yeah, exactly. Gus just said you didn't get the jersey. No, I did not get the Kirk jersey. We got there. We got there late anyways, as it was, but, we weren't expecting to get one, but oh my gosh, the lineups. And then I was talking to somebody who they got there at 11 o'clock in the morning and people were already lining up for these jerseys, the Kirk jerseys. But, you know, we kind of just kept walking and walking. We're like, oh, where's the end of the line? Where's the end of the line? It was hilarious. I couldn't believe the number of people that were lined up. But everybody, honestly, though, at the game on Friday really was in, like, the best mood.
0: Everyone's always in a good mood.
1: We were in Section 243. I got to give a shout out to Section 243. They were awesome. I was sitting beside some season ticket holders. There were season ticket holders in that section. And they were just amazing to watch the game with. Oh my gosh. Like we were watching the game the next day and I'm like, they made it so much fun, even though it was a fun game.
0: Did you see where Vladdy didn't put on the jacket? Or sorry. But apparently it's no story. No. Apparently the sleeve was stuck or something and he just went, nah, don't worry about it.
1: Mm. Yeah, you saw him kind of flip his hand. I
0: don't know whether, or he's flipping his hand to say, we don't deserve it right now.
2: That's exactly what I think it was.
0: Yeah.
2: Because if you look at Vladdy's face when he did it, Vladdy was very shocked.
0: Yeah.
2: Getting to your point about the giveaways, I shouldn't be giving opinions because I'm the news guy, but...
0: then don't.
1: No.
2: Why do they not give one away to everybody?
1: Building? And they've lowered the number to 15,000.
0: And
1: I agree with you, John, because I was thinking of it and I'm like, you know what? And if you're not going to give it away to everybody, then give it to kids.
2: Yeah.
1: Because we were with two kids and I'm like, you know... It's kind of hard to see them not get one. You know what I mean?
2: That's tough.
0: Well, the giveaway started back when they weren't exactly packing the place.
1: But I heard they lowered the numbers.
0: I don't know, but they got to get people in. So they did anyway. And I guess they just continued it. And it costs money. So I guess the ticket prices would go up. And
1: so then give people the option to pay. Okay, if you want to get the giveaway that day, then you can purchase it.
2: Or you buy it, your ticket costs an extra whatever.
1: Exactly.
2: Includes a giveaway. Anyway. Yeah,
1: exactly. Because we heard the cheer when they gave the last one out.
0: Yeah.
1: We were close enough for that.
0: Well, the Jays pitching staff keeps giving away wins.
2: Just a couple other things in sports. Canadian Brooke Henderson tied for third in the Women's PGA Championship yesterday.
0: Not bad.
2: She was tied for the lead at one point during the day, but was not able to hold on. And we have a playoff in the PGA Travelers Championship this morning. They were delayed for rain yesterday, and then it was too dark to play the playoff holes. So they're playing at 9 a.m.
1: Glow-in-the-dark golf. Why not?
2: Well, they do have those.
1: I know.
2: And it would probably make it more interesting.
1: It would. Let's see how professional you are.
2: And then finally, we have the Brooklyn Lacrosse Club, who hosted the Six Nations Chiefs on Scott McMichael Minor Lacrosse Night. But unfortunately, they lost 11-6.
0: All right. Excellent.
1: Thanks, that's John.
2: Anything else? News. Thanks, guys.
1: Thank you.
0: Nothing else?
2: No, that's everything.
1: So I was saying this morning when I came in, our drive on the GO train was quite interesting on Friday night because we were delayed. We actually drove out to Oakville to take it back eastbound to go into Union, right? Our train was about 10 minutes delayed, and we're like, oh, okay, that's weird. We get on the train, we're going through Mimico, and there's police everywhere on either side of the tracks. So I'm like, okay, that must be why they delayed it, right? Lights, everything, they're everywhere. Sure enough, come to find out it was for the arrest of that Mississauga guy who was sought after for killing his parents.
0: Wow.
1: So I was like, oh, that was kind of cool to see that. They were everywhere. Yeah, on either side of the tracks. So that must have been why the train was delayed. So it's kind of neat. Jeez. I didn't know what was going on. So then I heard that and I was like, oh, okay, well, that's kind of cool. Glad they got him.
0: Yeah. Guess he's not going to get his jersey. Is he going to the game? Oh, he was off the tracks. I see. Okay. Not on the train.
1: No. And he was under arrest for murdering his parents.
0: Yeah.
1: Sorry. Excuse me. Allegedly. Got to keep that straight.
0: Yeah.
1: So they had been looking for him for 10 days. So, yeah, it was a manhunt for him. It was kind of, it was like, oh, okay, that would explain why the train was delayed. There you go. Yeah.
0: There you go.
1: Mm-hmm.
2: Yeah, and your taxpayer dollars in work.
1: Yeah, and here's another point, too. Like, somebody just texted and said, by the way, Blue Jays ticket price is at least double this season compared to last season. And that is so, so true. Like, I don't know. I just...
0: So everyone should get a thing for whenever they do their nights. They got to make enough of them.
1: They got to make enough of them. Yeah. And then either that or... add in, like you say, build in a bit of a cost to the ticket where you've got the option of, okay, do you want the giveaway or do you not? I could, honestly, for me, I don't really care either way. Mm. But, you know, the kids, it would have been nice for them to get that. But it was kind of cool, though, because like I said, we were sitting beside some, like, season ticket holders. And the one girl, she makes all these, friendship bracelets. Like, it's like the Taylor Swift thing, right? So one of the girls that we were with, she's 11 years old, so she's into that Taylor Swift and the friendship bracelet thing. So they gave her a Go Jays Go friendship bracelet. So she was pretty excited about that. Mm. It was cute. They were, like, the best fans to be beside. They were just awesome.
0: Right.
1: Yeah. So they made the game fun. Yeah.
0: That's good.
1: Mm-hmm. And Bo Bichette's back in town tonight.
0: Yeah. He's not injured?
1: Is he playing? I don't know. Is he?
2: Yeah, he's playing.
1: Okay. See? What do you think the reaction to him is going to be?
0: It'll be good.
2: I think it's going to be mixed.
1: Yeah, me too.
2: I think you're going to hear cheers and probably on his second at bat more than his first. I think you're going to hear the boos on his first a little bit.
1: Mm-hmm. Yeah.
2: But it's not deserved. It's not deserved. I think the team, if you, once again, giving my opinion, but the team wanted to move on. They lowballed him in the offseason and they wanted to move on. So it was kind of both sides.
0: Well, I think we're better off without him. I do.
2: Well, you might have to deal with him sooner rather than later if it keeps going the way it's going.
0: Well, how
1: is he doing with the Mets?
2: He's doing okay, but the Mets are really bad.
0: Are terrible.
2: There's rumors that he might be leaving the Mets at the end of the season.
0: Well, yeah, he'll exercise his option.
2: Yeah.
0: And I think he wants to come back here.
1: I think he needs to reconnect with Vladdy because I think Vladdy misses
2: them. They both need each other. Yeah.
0: maybe that's what it is. Who
1: Somebody
0: knows?
1: Messaged that last week.
2: Well, look how bad Vlad performed when he lost Teoscar.
0: Yeah, that's true. He went through the same thing. Maybe that's what it is.
1: He needs his friends.
0: He needs a sleepover with Bo and reconnect.
2: It'll be interesting if the old Vladimir Guerrero Jr. comes back in this series.
0: We'll see.
1: That would be great.
0: Yeah, that would be nice. And also, did you hear that Kawhi Leonard wants to come back?
2: Yeah. No, thank you. If it's what I hear, it's what it's for. Yeah, that's exactly it.
0: No, thanks.
1: Yeah.
0: He screwed us over last time. He played to get a higher contract with whatever, and that's what they do. I get it. But, you know, remember he took Drake's plane and...
2: Yeah, that was a little underhanded.
0: Yeah, I don't know.
2: I mean, he's still good. Like, he's still really good.
0: He had no intention of coming back.
2: I don't want him for what they want.
0: Yeah, they want to give up Ingram for him?
2: No, I would give up B.I. for him, Jerry. I just wouldn't give up Colin Murray Boyles, which is what I'm hearing.
0: Yeah.
2: So.
0: Let's not give up. Let's move on from him.
2: Yep.
0: I think. Anyway, okay, and someone said they're going to give him a warm reception. Gus said.
1: Yeah, Bo Bichette.
0: I think you're right.
1: We'll see.
0: All right. Well, we'll find out.
1: I don't know.
0: We'll find out.
1: I think, it, like John said, it's going to be mixed. We'll see.
0: And that's only time will tell. It's time to turn it around. The best they can do is win a few more games before the All-Star break. That would be nice. maybe get things back on track. We'll see. Six games under 500. Okay. And it's Monday, everybody. What are you laughing at?
1: Six games under 500.
0: Yeah.
1: Okay. Just the way
0: That's
1: you said
0: what
1: it.
0: Can do.
1: Yeah.
0: Let's roll, everybody.
3: Wake up time.
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7: 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He's certifiably nuts.
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0: GTA's number one country, KX96. It's How Country Feels. Randy Houser, good morning. Lots of more heat and humidity cranking up this week. We're going to get into the mid-30s later on this week. And another hot one today, too. It's Monday. Let's get back at it.
1: All right. Well, we had a couple of issues on the East 401, one in the Express at Jane, another one in the Express at Kennedy. Both have cleared away. Other than that, we are doing pretty good this morning. Just looks a bit slow on the West 401 from about Dixie over to west of the 410. If you spot traffic trouble, you can call us or text us hands-free at 905-427-9696. I'll have more traffic in less than 10 minutes.
0: Starting your day with 15 degrees. Again, the high today getting up to 29.
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1: Yeah, it's John Party, GTA's number one country, KX96. Boots off. And boots on the ground. And how about they would be flip-flops, really? That's what we're going to have, that kind of weather. Flip-flop weather for the next over a week. Sunshine and 29, humidex 32. It's already 15 degrees now.
2: All right, and the drive this morning, overnight construction is starting to clear up. We're seeing some delays starting in some areas. Just a slowdown looking at, it looks like because of construction on the West 401 from about Dixie over to just past the 410. If you spot traffic trouble, you can call us or text us hands-free at 905-427-9696. I'll have more traffic in less than 10 minutes.
1: John Lodge is in for Craig Smith. Craig's got the week off, and we'll have John from the Durham Radio Newsroom. 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
2: Good morning. It's 6 o'clock. I'm John Lodge with KX96 News. Sunny, becoming a mix of sun and cloud this morning, a high of 29. It's 15 right now. Checking traffic, here's Carolyn.
3: All right. Well, there's a collision on the South 410 at Courtney Park. The center lane is blocked right now. And then problems on the East 409 at Martin Grove. They're blocking the left lane. The KX96 traffic patrol continues.
2: Making news this morning. It's going to be a very hot and humid week. Environment Canada is calling for highs in the 30s, but the humidity will make it feel even warmer. Tomorrow is going to feel like 40. The average temperature this time of year is 25. Well, Canada is making history at the World Cup. The men's team beat South Africa 1-0 yesterday in the knockout round to move on to the round of 16 for the first time ever. Veteran midfielder Stephen Eustachio from Leamington scored Canada's lone goal minutes before the match was over. Canada will play the winner of tomorrow's matchup between the Netherlands and Morocco. I believe that's tonight, actually. Toronto police are charging a 20th person for flying an unauthorized drone in and around a FIFA site. This time they intercepted it just north of the FIFA Fan Festival site at Fort York. Well, it's Canada Day week with the national holiday sitting right in the middle of it. OPP Sergeant Kerry Schmidt says officers will be stepping up patrols to ensure everyone celebrates safely.
4: Please be aware of your surroundings. Don't drive impaired. Obey the speed limits and avoid distraction. And of course, always wear your safety equipment, whether that's your seatbelt, life jacket, or your helmet.
2: He says so far this year, 164 people have died in crashes on OPP patrolled roads. Well, the victims of the 2016 mass shooting at a gay club in Florida are being remembered in Toronto 10 years after the tragedy. A group of volunteers at the city's Pride Parade yesterday held up signs showing the names and faces of the shooting victims. Mark Carney also marched in the event for the first time since he took office last year. Rescue teams are racing against the clock to pull survivors from the rubble in Venezuela more than 4 days after two powerful earthquakes. The government has reported 1,450 deaths from Wednesday's quakes so far. Thousands are also still missing. And Toy Story 5 was kryptonite to the new Supergirl movie, easily beating it at the weekend box office. The latest installment of the Toy Story franchise brought in another $70 million in ticket sales, while Supergirl failed to lift off, opening with just $38 million in North America. It's been a tough homestand for the Blue Jays. They lost 3-2 yesterday and were swept by the Texas Rangers in a four-game weekend series. Toronto has now lost six straight games. Canadian Brooke Henderson finished tied for third in the Women's PGA Championship. There's a playoff this morning at the PGA Travelers Championship. Both Scottie Scheffler and Victor Hovland will tee off on playoff holes at 9 a.m. And the Brooklyn Lacrosse Club hosted the Six Nations Chiefs, but unfortunately for Brooklyn, they lost 11-6. It's 6:04. Your 5-day forecast is next.
5: Bruh.
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2: Here's your 5-day forecast. A mix of sun and cloud today, or this morning rather, a high of 29. Tonight, partly cloudy, a chance of showers overnight. Risk of a thunderstorm, a low of 19. Tomorrow, a mix of sun and cloud with a chance of showers. A risk of a thunderstorm, a high of 31. Could feel like 40 with that humidity. Wednesday, a mix of sun and cloud with a chance of showers, a high of 34. Thursday, a mix of sun and cloud with a chance of showers, a high of 34. And Friday, a mix of sun and cloud with a chance of showers and a high of 33. Right now, it's 18. In Toronto, 15 in Port Perry, and 15 in Oshawa. 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
8: Thank you, John. John's in for Craig today. Are you and all, who's in the rest of the week? Do we know?
2: You will have Nick in for Craig tomorrow morning, and I believe for the rest of the run. Okay. We have the break for Canada Day.
8: Ah, gotcha. All right.
3: Bye.
8: Give him
3: Thanks,
8: that.
3: John.
8: Yes. Thank you, John. Would have been a great day yesterday to get out there and capture some of nature. Wasn't it a beautiful day yesterday?
3: Oh, it was a gorgeous weekend. Yeah, today, by the way, is National Camera Day.
8: Nice. I love using a camera. I do. Over the phone? Yeah, much better.

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1: What's up, y'all? It's Bailey Zimmerman. Here's my new song, Chevy Silverado.
2: Chevy Silverado.
1: I bought my grandpa's Chevy Silverado, and I lived my life in that truck, and I think that's why it's so special to me.
0: KX96.

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1: That's Bailey Zimmerman and Chevy Silverado.
0: I wonder if this is going to do it. If he's finally going to smarten up and get his act together. Mm-hmm. I hope he does.
1: Oh, with the charges that just were filed recently? They've been dropped,
0: and he's gotten off, and it's like, okay, I dodged another one.
1: Yeah.
0: Maybe it's time to grow up.
1: Mm-hmm.
0: And you have, you know, not only that, when you're an artist, he's also responsible for all the people in his band, putting food on the table.
1: Oh, yeah.
0: You can't be messing with that.
1: Yeah, they don't work if he doesn't work.
0: That's
1: and,
0: right.
1: You know, he did. So. He canceled that show, too. So, you know, and the story is, what's come out of that, is that it appeared that he was inebriated. And this
0: We've
1: is
0: seen
1: not
0: it before.
1: The first time.
0: We've seen it before.
1: So, hopefully.
0: He smartens up and gets his act together. Going to be a great day, though, if you do want to have a drink and not get out of control. Mm-hmm. At a patio, boy, they're getting packed.
1: Oh, yeah,
0: lately.
1: They're hopping.
0: The funny thing is, I go out to sit outside in the patio, and then I stay out of the sun.
1: Yeah.
0: I have to be in the shade. I can't be in direct sun.
1: No, I it's the same.
0: 29 degrees for the high. It is 15 right now.
1: All right. And we do have a couple of issues going on here. There's a collision on the South 410 at Courtney Park. The right lane is blocked off, and then problems on the East 409 at Martin Grove in the left lane. We are seeing delays starting on the East 401 from the 410 over towards the 400. And then west on the 401, that is starting to get busy around Lake Ridge over towards Salem. 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If you spot traffic trouble, you can call us or text us hands free at 905-427-9696. I'll have more traffic in less than 10 minutes.
2: I'm John Lodge in the KX96 newsroom. Here's what's making news. This hour, it's going to be a very hot and humid week. Toronto police are charging a 20th person for flying an unauthorized drone, and the

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1: Thank you, John. I saw you guys having a conversation here with Andrea about how hot Earn Dog is.
2: Yes, well, so our seats on Friday night were right above the bullpen.
1: Yeah.
2: And so we ended up with, because Sanchez got hurt with that wicked catch that he made right up against the wall, but I guess his foot kind of got caught under the padding. So he got hurt. So Davis Schneider came in. So first off, I had Davis Schneider out in left field. And then it was like, okay, because we're like right behind, right? And I'm like, all right, hey. And then.
1: You're taller than he is.
2: I know. It doesn't matter, though. And then Ernie Clement came in into left field. And then he was having fun with the bullpen. I guess he went over to them and was like, hey. You know, he's just got such a great personality.
1: Did he run up to them?
2: By the way, on that note, your run, which nobody can see because you don't have the video portion of the show, but the people that I was sitting beside, I was just having so much fun with them. And I'm like, oh, yeah, my partner at work, this is the way he does the Ernie Clement run. And they were laughing. They thought it was really good.
0: Oh, yeah. Yeah. I have a theory.
1: Yeah.
2: Yeah.
0: Women find him so attractive because of his eyes.
1: Oh, he's got beautiful eyes.
2: Which one?
0: Clement.
2: Clement? Okay.
1: Just don't talk.
2: No, his personality is phenomenal. And if you'll notice, that's what Andrea and I were also talking about.
1: His
2: personality is just a huge part of his looks because he's just so lovable.
1: We had a woman said, oh my God, he's so beautiful. And then she said, and then I heard him talk in the commercial. And I went, oh dear God, no.
2: Yes. Shh, just don't speak. But yeah,
1: no, he's great. What's not to love about Earn Dog?
2: Yeah,
1: he's hitting over 300.
2: Oh gosh, he's
1: a
2: consistent
1: monster.
2: Yeah,
1: I don't know about Vladdy. Do you sit him? I'm just going to throw it out there.
2: Okay,
1: I think you have to for a game and just go, look, dude, sit down, just chill. Don't feel like I think he feels like all the pressure's on him.
2: Well, it is.
1: Yeah.
2: It is.
1: Well, no, but there's other guys on the team and they're not performing. You know, what's his name? Springer's not.
2: No, Springer isn't either. So, you know, and that's the thing, right? Like we're at the game on Friday night and we're sitting in this box and, you know, Vladdy's, and then some guy yells out, oh, what are we paying you for? I'm like, you know.
1: Okay.
2: And if he was hitting, you wouldn't be saying that. You'd be saying he's worth the money.
1: Of course.
2: So he's a human being. And obviously he's struggling with some stuff right now. And it'd be nice to see him get it together.
1: Sure.
2: Nice to see Springer get it together,
1: Well, it's a good thing
2: too.
1: He's not in New York. He would be run out of town the way they run their players out of town, you know. The Mets or the Yankees, they are brutal and ruthless. So Vladdy, I think he'll come around. It's just the only thing, and we've talked about this, when he doesn't hustle. Mm-hmm. That really burns my butt. When he doesn't do that. And I think you've already missed the opportunity to sit him when he didn't. You got to wait for the next time he doesn't.
2: And I agree with you because, I said, even when I was, playing softball at 10 years old, you ran that ball out. Yeah.
1: You run.
2: Because you don't know what's going to happen.
1: You do what Earn Dog does. You run.
2: You run.
1: Like this.
2: John, you really got to see this. It's really
1: and
2: good.
1: And then you dive head first. There you go. That's all I'm saying.
2: Yeah.
1: All right.
2: Yeah.
1: Oh, breaking news on other Toronto sports. A plane has been seen in Los Angeles.
2: Oh,
1: it looks like Kawhi Leonard's getting on the plane. We'll keep following this. And we'll see if rumors had it that it has YYZ as their destination.
2: No!
1: We'll see.
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0: GTA's number one country, KX96, Ella Langley. Working in the diner.
1: Working in the diner.
0: Be her. I love going to a diner.
1: You know what? Whenever I hear cutlery like that, automatically I get like the smell of coffee and home fries.
0: Yeah.
1: When as soon as I hear that cutlery sound like in a song, I don't know.
0: You go to a diner, 8 in the morning, you'll have a hamburger and fries.
1: Yeah.
0: It's just the best.
1: Yeah.
0: There's a place in Kingston right near the town square. I don't want to say what it is.
1: No.
0: The name of it. It's been there forever. Everyone goes there after a night of debauchery.
1: I was going to say debauchery.
0: And get that greasy stuff into you. It's a great little diner. It's been there since I started working there. It's just still there. Same people. Love it.
1: That's awesome.
0: Yeah.
1: All right. We did have a crash on the South 410 at Courtney Park. It's gone. The stalled vehicle on the East 409 at Martin Grove has also cleared away. Volume delays on the East 401 starting around the 410, kind of on and off over towards Keele. Also starting to get a bit busy on the West 401 from the 412 to west of Lake Ridge and then from the Don Valley Parkway across to Bayview. If you spot traffic trouble, you can call us or text us hands-free at 905-427-9696. I'll have more traffic in less than 10 minutes.
0: Well, without mentioning names, apparently Ernie Clement is someone's hall pass. Okay.
1: Oh, mine.
0: Well, and other people too.
1: Yeah. Oh, yeah. No, he's mine too. I told Jason, I said, listen, I said, just so you know, he's my hall pass. Jason goes, good. He's mine too. I said, all right, then this works out well.
0: Hey. He's kind of cute.
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0: John Lodge is in for Craig Smith, who's off this week. Here's Blake Shelton. This is Texas. PTA's number one country, KX96.

0: Good morning. It's 6:30. I'm John Lodge with KX 96 News. For Armstrong Funeral Home in Oshawa, sunny, becoming a mix of sun and cloud this morning, a high of 29. It's 15 right now. Checking traffic, here's Carolyn.
1: West on the 401, that is starting to bunch up around the 412 over to west of Lake Ridge, and then from the Don Valley Parkway across to Young. East 401 from the 410 over to Keel. South 404 Don Valley Parkway, that's getting busy from Shepherd to south of Lawrence. The KX 96 Traffic Patrol continues.
0: Making news this morning, be prepared for the hottest week of the year so far. While today's forecast is calling for a high of near 30, it will be in the mid-30s for the rest of the week, and that's without the humidity. There won't be much of relief at night with overnight lows in the 20s. Well, Canada is off to the round of 16 at the World Cup. They blanked South Africa 1-0 yesterday in the round of 32. It's the first time they've reached the knockout stage and gone this far. Veteran midfielder Stephen Estacchio from Leamington was the hero, scoring Canada's lone goal minutes before the match was over. One person is facing charges for flying an unauthorized drone near a FIFA site in Toronto. The drone was intercepted yesterday afternoon just north of the FIFA Fan Festival site at Fort York. It's the 20th time that police have charged a drone operator during the World Cup. With Canada Day falling in the middle of the week, many people are taking time off for summer vacation. OPP Sergeant Kerry Schmidt says some officers will be on the roads, trails, and waterways.
2: We've had 9 people die in off-road vehicle collisions. 4 people die out on the water in marine fatalities. Of those collisions on the highways, 14 motorcyclists have died. 14 pedestrians have been killed.
0: The OPP will be focusing on safety equipment like helmets, life jackets, and seat belts. Well, the first at Toronto's annual Pride Parade, Mark Carney marched in the event yesterday alongside Mayor Olivia Chow. It was his first appearance at the event since he took office last year. He greeted spectators before inviting revelers armed with water guns to soak him. And a search continues in waters off Vancouver International Airport for several people still missing after a marine rescue. Officials say a civilian boat reported seeing people in the water yesterday without flotation devices. 4 people were found just after 3 p.m. and taken to a nearby Coast Guard station, but 6 are still believed to be missing. The Blue Jays' woes continue. They were swept by the Rangers yesterday, losing the final game 3-2. Toronto will try to break the losing skid tonight with Bo Bichette and the Mets in town. It was close, but Canadian Brooke Henderson finished 3rd at the Women's PGA Championship. 2 delays at the PGA Travelers Championship is leading to playoff holes this morning between Scottie Scheffler and Victor Hovland. And the Brooklyn Lacrosse Club lost to the Six Nations Chiefs 11-6. It's 6:34. Your 5-day forecast is next.
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0: Here's your 5-day forecast. A mix of sun and cloud this morning. Well, sunny and a mix of sun and cloud this morning. A high of 29. Tonight, partly cloudy. A chance of showers overnight. A risk of a thunderstorm. Low of 19. Tomorrow, a mix of sun and cloud with a chance of showers. Risk of a thunderstorm. High of 31. Could feel like 40 with that humidity. Wednesday, a mix of sun and cloud. A chance of showers. A high of 34. Thursday, a mix of sun and cloud with a chance of showers and a high of 34. And Friday, a mix of sun and cloud with a chance of showers and a high of 33. Right now it's 18 in Toronto, 15 in Ajax, and 15 in Pickering. 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
7: Johnny Lodge, everybody. For Craig today. And what a spectacular week we've got in store for you weather-wise.
1: Yeah, it's going to be a hot one.
7: Yeah.
1: By the way, AI is coming to your hamburger.
7: It's true. How to make your burger better.
1: All right.
7: I'm not kidding. We'll get to that.
1: You know, everybody's got a tip on what to do.
7: I want to talk about hamburger recipes, too.
1: Okay.
7: We'd like to share with us.
1: Yes, please.
7: We'll talk burgers coming up. Dasha, first, here's Austin.

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1: That's Kane Brown and Woman.
0: And we heard Austin from Dasha. Good morning. It is going to be a scorcher this week. So let's get to today. Sunshine, 29. Okay, not bad. Humidity starting to creep up, 32. That's what it's going to feel like. Overnight tonight, 19. So a little more uncomfortable. And then a mix of sun and cloud tomorrow, 31 degrees. Here we go. You wanted 30s.
1: You wanted 30s.
0: I did. Yeah. I did, and I'll take it by Thursday, 34. I want this.
1: Yeah.
0: We suffered this winter.
1: Yeah.
0: That was brutal.
1: It was terrible.
0: It took a toll on me mentally, I think, for the first time.
1: Mm-hmm. Well, get out and enjoy it this week then, because it's going to be hot and steamy. All right, on the West 401, slowing 412 to just west of Lake Ridge, and then around the Don Valley Parkway across to Young, East 401 from the 410 over to Keel, and South 404 approaching Shepherd onto the Parkway down to south of Lawrence. If you spot traffic trouble, you can call us or text us hands-free at 905-427-9696. I'll have more traffic in less than 10 minutes.
2: 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Here's what's making news this hour. Canada is making history at the World Cup. Rescue efforts continue after two devastating earthquakes in Venezuela. And we have playoff holes at the PGA Travelers Championship this morning. These stories and more coming up at 7. 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
0: Okay. Thank you, John. 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
1: All right. 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
1: Mm-hmm.
0: 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Burger AI, it's called. 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
1: Okay.
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2: Nutritional needs. That is not what I think of when I think of burger.
1: No, definitely not.
0: You can have healthy options. Healthier, maybe. I think it's the bun that's is the worst part of it. But, I've got a little recipe, but it's just I add a few things to it and, spice it up a little bit.
1: You add Montreal steak spice.
0: Montreal steak spice.
1: And some soy sauce.
0: Soy sauce.
1: Yeah, Jason likes putting the Montreal steak spice in his. I'm looking for this. I'm just trying to see if I can find it, but I can't find it right now.
0: The burger thing?
1: Yeah. Mm. Yeah, Noah, they can, the bun is definitely where a lot of the calories are packed into.
0: Like the brioche bun?
1: Oh.
2: I put a little smoked paprika in mine.
1: Oh. Ooh, okay, nice. Okay. That would be good, actually.
0: Well, I can taste that.
1: Yeah, that smokiness.
0: Yeah, I'd like to experiment a little bit.
1: Gus was talking about trying to make smash burgers. And right. He says it must have been too much meat. He's like, they didn't smash too well. We tried to do the same thing last year at the trailer, and they didn't work.
0: Not the same.
1: They look so easy, and it's like...
0: Like smash burgers.
1: Yeah.
2: You need the proper, like a lean 80-20, and it has to be like 3 or 4 ounces of beef max for you to smash it properly.
1: Okay, gotcha.
0: Max.
1: All right, there you go.
2: Well, you don't want too much meat, then it gets too big and it's hanging off the bun. And
1: yes, I don't like that.
0: What do you smash it with? Is there a...
2: Yeah, there are chef weights that are used for steaks. Yeah. And then
0: the
2: there
0: big
2: are,
0: block thing where
2: but
0: you...
2: But then they have a specific like smash patty smasher at... Just there's a store in Oshawa down on Ritson that you can get all that stuff at.
1: It's like a flipper, smasher. Right? Like it... Because that's what we bought after we tried doing it and we had no success. We bought one that's a bit more squared off. Like it's a flipper, but it's a bit more squared off.
2: Yeah.
1: As supposed to be for smashing, but we haven't tried it since.
0: Mm. Well,
1: but yeah.
0: Give it a shot.
1: And then it's funny because Allison was mentioning the Jerry burger. Remember when we came up with this one, John, a few years ago, Craig and I, just because Jerry hates like pineapple on pizza. So we're like, you got to get grilled pineapple on a burger. So what we came up with was a hamburger. It actually was delicious. We had like a jalapeno cheese on it with grilled pineapple, a slice of pea meal, regular bacon.
0: Mm.
1: And then we had a spicy pineapple sauce on there on a brioche bun. It was actually delicious. We've made them since.
2: So the one thing I might change with that, and it just makes it way unhealthier, I'd probably batter and deep fry the pineapple.
1: Mm. Oh.
0: I do nothing with the pineapple.
2: Give it a bit of a crunch. You like battering like something maybe a little bit that matches it, maybe a little sweeter, like a cornmeal batter or something, and then you get a bit of a crunch on that pineapple.
1: Okay.
0: Somebody said their husband makes the perfect burger. Shelley said this.
1: Yeah.
0: Doesn't do breadcrumbs. I never put breadcrumbs in.
1: Yeah, it's supposed to be used like as a binding agent, I think, for the burger. Yeah. But I mean, it's personal, right? Whether or not her husband doesn't use them and turns out great.
0: Another one I used to do, you take Lipton onion soup mix and put it in. That's got a lot of good spices.
1: But yeah, that one's got
0: away
1: flavor.
0: From that too.
2: It's got a lot of sodium in it too.
0: It does, I know. Yeah. And
1: I gotta say though, if I'm having a burger, I'm not worried about my
0: diet. No,
1: I'm putting my mayo, my ketchup, my jalapenos, my pickles, all that on there. Yeah, and onion.
0: I don't want too much onion.
2: A little bit of onion powder goes a long way over that onion soup mix. I'll just say.
0: Yeah,
2: that.
0: Yeah. Onion's good. Onions are always good on a burger.
1: Allison says John Lodge needs to come cook for me. Yeah, I'm thinking for me too, actually.
0: That's right. We'll open up the kitchen here.
2: I'll open up a food truck and y'all can come visit. How about that?
1: John's food truck. There you go. We'll have it right here in the airport.
0: We should cook and do the news at the same time.
1: Jackson's recipe, soda crackers, onions, and super burger from Clubhouse Seasoning.
0: Mm.
1: Yeah.
0: Crack burgers use ranch seasoning in it.
2: Mm.
0: That's so good.
1: Mm-hmm.
0: There we go. We've got, I've got it posted on our Facebook page. You can check it out.
1: Yeah, share your recipes
0: share
1: with us.
0: Share your recipes, right. Unless it's a secret. That's okay, too. But we'd love to hear what you put in your burger. Here's another one. Dry soup mix. Get a can of Campbell's onion soup. Whoa, drain the broth. Okay.
1: And just use the onions because they're mushy already. Yeah, and then throw some cheese in with it. Oh, Brian's got one here. Like, look at this recipe. He knows what he's doing, yeah.
0: Well, we should post some
1: crack of these. Burgers. Yummy.
0: Yes, I'm in. Thank you, Brian. Thank you, everybody.
1: Yes.
0: We keep posting on Facebook as well.
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0: It's Kenny Chesney in the beautiful sunshine for today, 29 degrees. Humidex is going to be in the mid-30s. It's going to be a hot week. Here's Kenny Chesney, KX96.
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11: 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Yellow dog school bus kicking up red.

0: Kenny Chesney and Mark and Kids. Good morning. Got some nice weather for you for this week. Well, if you like hot, it's going to be nice. And it is going to be hot all week. 29 today, Humidex 32. And right now it's, let me go back here, 13 degrees, KX96.
1: All right. Well, we do have a collision, it looks like, at Taunton and the 412. And then on the west 401, delays from the 412 over to west of Lake Ridge. A little bit busy over towards the construction at Port Union. And then delays start around the Don Valley Parkway across to Young and from Keele over to Islington. East 401 from Dixie through to Keele. South 404, that's getting busy from Shepherd onto the parkway down to south of Lawrence. 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If you spot traffic trouble, you can call us or text us hands-free at 905-427-9696. I'll have more traffic in less than 10 minutes.
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1: Amazing.
0: Great game yesterday. We'll have details of that and the Blue Jays. All coming up in just a few.
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1: Good morning. It's 7 o'clock. I'm John Lodge with KX96 News. Sunny, becoming a mix of sun and cloud this morning, a high of 29. It's 15 right now. Checking traffic, here's Carolyn.
2: Well, it looks like there is a collision at Taunton and the 412. And then on the West 401, it's a bit slow from the 412 over to west of Lake Ridge. And then from the Don Valley Parkway, it's busy over to Young. And then from Keele through to Islington. Also, delays on the East 401, east of Dixie through to Keele. South 404 Don Valley Parkway, busy from Shepherd to south of Lawrence. The KX96 Traffic Patrol continues.
1: Making news this morning, it's going to be a very hot and humid week. Environment Canada is calling for highs in the 30s, but with the humidity, it's going to feel even warmer. Tomorrow is going to feel like 40. The average temperature this time of year is 25. Well, Canada is making history at the World Cup. The men's team beat South Africa 1-0 yesterday in the knockout round to move on to the round of 16 for the first time ever. Veteran midfielder Stefan Eustachio from Leamington scored Canada's lone goal minutes before the match was over. Canada will play the winner between the matchup of Netherlands and Morocco. Toronto police are charging a 20th person for flying an unauthorized drone in and around a FIFA site. This time they intercepted it just north of the FIFA Fan Festival site at Fort York. Well, it's Canada Day week and the national holiday is sitting right in the middle of it. OPP Sergeant Kerry Schmidt says officers will be stepping up patrols to ensure everyone celebrates safely.
3: Please be aware of your surroundings. Don't drive impaired. Obey the speed limits and avoid distraction. And of course, always wear your safety equipment, whether that's your seatbelt, life jacket, or your helmet.
1: He says so far this year, 164 people have died in crashes on OPP patrolled roads. Now, the victims of the 2016 mass shooting at a gay nightclub in Florida are being remembered in Toronto 10 years after the tragedy. A group of volunteers at the city's Pride Parade yesterday held up signs showing the names and faces of the shooting victims. Mark Carney also marched in the event for the first time since he took office last year. Rescue teams are racing around the clock to pull survivors from the rubble in Venezuela more than 4 days after two powerful earthquakes. The government has reported 1,450 deaths from Wednesday's quakes, and thousands are still missing. And Toy Story 5 was kryptonite to the new Supergirl movie, easily beating it at the weekend box office. The latest installment in the Toy Story franchise brought in another $70 million in ticket sales, while Supergirl failed to lift off, opening with just $38 million in North America. It's been a tough homestand for the Blue Jays. They lost 3-2 yesterday and were swept by the Texas Rangers in a four-game weekend series. Toronto has now lost six straight. Canadian Brooke Henderson finished tied for third in the Women's PGA Championship, that is. And there's a playoff this morning at the PGA's Travelers Championship. Both Scottie Scheffler and Victor Hovland will tee off on playoff holes at 9 a.m. And the Brooklyn Lacrosse Club, host of the Six Nations Chiefs. Unfortunately for Brooklyn, they lost 11-6. It's 7:04. Your 5-day forecast is next.
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1: Here's your 5-day forecast. A mix of sun and cloud this morning, a high of 29 tonight, partly cloudy, a chance of showers overnight, risk of a thunderstorm, low of 19. Tomorrow, mix of sun and cloud, a chance of showers and a risk of a thunderstorm, high of 31, could feel like 40 with that humidity. Wednesday, a mix of sun and cloud, a chance of showers, a high of 34. Thursday, a mix of sun and cloud with a chance of showers and a high of 34. And Friday, a mix of sun and cloud with a chance of showers and a high of 33. Right now, it's 19 in Brampton, 16 in Uxbridge, and 16 in Port Perry. I'm John Lodge. 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
6: Thank you, Johnny. Beat the Toaster, by the way, is coming up. Tickets and treats for due to Landmark Cinemas. Some good movies to go see, which we've been, and John has told you about at the box office. What was number one?
1: Number one, Toy Story 5,
6: right.
1: Again.
6: Okay.
2: Also coming up, we'll tell you what some World Cup fans are not doing that are upsetting some restaurants.
6: Yep. It's one of those things that happens with different cultures.
2: Yep.
6: We'll get into that on the way. Tennille Arnn's coming up. Some flowers for you. And Luke Combs, here's Hurricane.

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1: GTA's number one country, KX96.
2: That's Tennille Arts and Don't Ruin Flowers.
1: Hurricane from Luke Combs. Good morning. How's everybody doing after that Canada win?
2: Oh, everybody's good.
1: We were at a place.
2: Were you?
1: That we like to go.
2: Yeah.
1: And
2: did it go crazy?
1: Oh, wow, it's freaking nuts.
2: Oh, yeah.
1: Like almost three or four times. I was like, oh!
2: Yeah.
1: Why did he miss that header? He should have crossed the ball. All of a sudden, everyone's a soccer expert. They should have switched, done the chain. Mm-hmm. You know? And you're like, what are you talking about? You've never even cared before. Now all of a sudden you care. You're a Leaf fan. Stop it. Just cheer when they score. Don't try to tell us you know anything about soccer. I mean, first of all, it's football.
2: there's right? that part.
1: There's that.
2: Yeah.
1: And no, but everyone was great and high five. And I love to see that. I love being in a crowd for a big sporting event, for a big game.
2: Well, you know what? And when your team does well, it draws in more people to view it. And then maybe they end up getting more fans out of it, too. Yes. So not that football is hurting for fans.
1: Around the world, yeah. Here's the problem, okay?
2: Yes.
1: Play hockey. Spend thousands and thousands and thousands of dollars in one year just for one kid. Or play soccer, buy a pair of cleats, some shorts, blah, blah, blah. Yes, they still have, I get it, if you're on a traveling team, okay.
2: Mm-hmm.
1: But it's not even close to hockey. And so hockey's pricing itself out of almost, you know what I mean?
2: It is, but I'll be completely honest with you. I don't know what the cost of soccer is.
1: I don't know.
2: Travis only played a couple years.
1: We did one, two, three. Two of the kids were rep soccer.
2: Mm-hmm.
1: It's the hotels, it's the traveling. The equipment, but anyway, hockey, we had our son, right, in hockey?
2: Yeah. Well, he
1: way
2: was a goalie.
1: More expensive.
2: Well, he was a goalie, too, it's like, ugh.
1: The worst.
2: I remember when Travis said, I think I'd like to be a goalie. I'm like, no, I think you would not like to be a goalie. Yeah. No. Yeah. No. Yeah. No.
1: Yeah. I hear you.
2: Nope. No. All right. On the West 401, slowing from the 412 over towards Salem, and then from White's over to the construction at Port Union. Delays, they're starting around McCowan. It's kind of on and off, though, over towards Bayview. And then on the East 401, delays east of Dixie over to the 400, or actually over to Keele, and then south 404 down Valley Parkway from Shepherd down to south of Lawrence. And it looks like the collision at Taunton and the 412, whatever was going on there, has cleared away. If you spot traffic trouble, you can call us or text us hands-free at 905-427-9696. I'll have more traffic in less than 10 minutes.
3: 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Here's what's making news this hour. It's going to be a very hot and humid week. Toronto police are charging a 20th person for flying an unauthorized drone. And the Jays losing woes continue. 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
1: Thank you, Craig. You know, for the most part, it's been a huge positive. All the European fans, South American, coming here and enjoying our culture, or at least experiencing it.
2: Yeah, absolutely.
1: The one thing, though, that's happening is a lot of these countries and cultures, they don't tip.
2: Right. It's just, it's not part of their, it's just not part of what they do.
1: Right. Yeah, because, and this is just a fact, a lot of those cultures, a lot of the people that work in restaurants in European or South America, wherever, they have living wages that pay them. So they, I guess, don't feel the need to have a tip.
2: Right. So this story is more based on in the States. So I just kind of want to point that out. But basically what they're doing, so to protect workers who rely on tips to, you know, eat, restaurants and bars in like New York, Kansas City, Atlanta, they're adding, they're adding a 20% service fee onto every check.
1: So international fans are clapping back on social media, trashing the policy, arguing that funding restaurant payroll shouldn't be the customer's problem.
2: But, you know, so it's starting the debate again about tip culture and stuff like that. I can understand what they're saying. In other words, maybe
1: if you're used to it,
2: maybe you should be paying them
1: a living wage.
2: Right?
1: Yeah, there is that. There is a...
2: But when you go, you know, when you go into another country or into where things are done a different way, you kind of have to adapt.
1: When in Rome.
2: Yeah, exactly. Exactly.
1: When
2: it's
1: in Rome.
2: It's just the way it is. And that's, you know.
1: When in Rome, do as the Mexicans do, or whatever it is.
2: We tip, you know, that's in North America, that's our, what you do. We
1: that's
2: tip.
1: That's our culture. You're expected to tip. So suck it up, buttercup.
2: Buttercup.
1: And let's play Beat the Toaster right now.
2: Caller number 3-905-427-9696.
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1: All right, it is time to play Beat the Toaster.
2: It is, and this morning we have Andrea on the phone with us. Good morning, Andrea.
9: Good morning, team.
2: How are you doing?
1: Yes.
9: I am doing well. Kind of a short work week for me. I have Wednesday off, so that's always nice.
2: Nice.
1: So, what do you think of those Jays? You're a big Jays fan.
9: You know what? It's been a struggle, but

0: You know what? I will always stand by them. And that's what they need is, you know, fans to stand by them and say, hey, you know, guys, we've got your back, but pick up your butt.
1: It is. Yeah. It's, you're right. It's getting a little tiring. But
0: it is. It is indeed.
2: Pick up your butt. And if any of you are struggling, we volunteer to help you out.
1: I'll volunteer to be the designated runner for Vladdy.
2: Oh,
1: he
2: my goodness.
1: He hits the ball all right.
0: Oh, dear.
1: I can beat him in a race. I guarantee you.
0: Yeah, you probably could.
1: Well, but I could.
0: We were yelling at him.
1: Oh, man.
0: Yeah.
1: It drives me crazy.
2: Oh, anyway. I'm going to put money on that one, and I'm sorry. I'm not putting it on you.
1: I will challenge Vladdy right now to a race. I'm telling you right now.
2: Okay.
1: Easy.
2: Oh, I got to see this.
1: Yep. No problem. All right. What are we playing for again?
2: All right. We have tickets and treats for two to go see a movie at Landmark Cinemas.
1: Okay. Are you ready?
0: Andrew. Absolutely. Let's do it.
1: Here we go. Category, when we push down the toaster, give us five foods you can buy at the Sky Dome or at the Rogers Center. The Sky Dome. It's the Sky Dome. Five foods at the concession stands. Get ready, get set, and go.
0: Popcorn, peanuts, hot dogs, nachos, pizza.
1: Yeah. Oh, yeah.
0: Beer.
1: So beer. Beer's a food.
2: There you go.
1: Yeah. Beers there you food. Go. That's right.
2: Our buddy, on Friday, he ordered the brisket nachos. Oh, they look so good.
1: Jeez.
2: Yeah.
0: Oh, those would be good.
2: Yeah.
0: Those would be good. And you know what, Jerry? I'm with you. It's always going to be the Sky Dome.
1: Yes. Thank you.
2: Mm-hmm.
1: Thank you very much. I appreciate that. Yeah. It's like when they do the naming rights, it's like everyone thinks they have to say it. No, you don't.
2: Yeah.
1: No.
2: Yeah.
1: It's the Sky Dome.
2: Yeah. By the way, walked by the base of the CN Tower on Friday. It's 50th birthday. It was looking good for 50.
1: The base was.
2: I didn't see a lot of age spots, so we're all right.
1: Oh, brother. That's how I get a discount when I go buy my ticket. I just show my liver spots. Oh, yeah. You don't need your senior citizen card.
2: Yeah. So.
1: Anyway, congratulations. We'll get this out to you, Andrea.
0: Thank you so much. Okay. Have a great day and a great week, guys.
2: You too. Take care.
1: Bye-bye.
2: Bye-bye.
0: Take care.
1: Bye. Bye. Yay. Now let's go, Jays. Come on. Get it together. Another chance. Mets are in town. Chance to turn this thing around. Here's Jason Elmy, KX96.

0: WTA's number one country, KX96, Jason Aldean.
1: Don't tell on me. Unless you want to be told on. Sunshine and 16 degrees right now, heading for highs of 20.
2: Tattletale.
1: That was from 40-Year-Old Virgin, by the way. That line.
2: Oh, was it?
1: Yeah, I quote that movie all the time. It's the funniest movie ever.
2: I don't remember lines from movies. I remember movies.
1: I know.
2: And whether I saw them or not.
1: I think it's a guy thing, and that's not being whatever.
2: No, it's. I don't take offense to
1: like,
2: that.
1: Like Shawshank Redemption?
2: Yeah.
1: I could just, I'll read the script and turn the volume
2: well,
1: off.
2: Well, that's because you've watched it like.
1: So it's the best movie ever.
2: No word of a lie, yeah. Probably 100 times.
1: I would say close to it, probably.
2: Yeah, I believe you. Yeah. I believe you. All right, thanks to Traffic Troy. Just sent us a message, an update on the problems at the 412 in Taunton. He said eastbound on Taunton, the right shoulder, it's partially blocked. The eastbound lane is partially blocked by a tow truck. The problems are on the right shoulder just east of the 412 north off-ramp. The stalled vehicle on the west 401 in the collectors at the 404. The left lane is blocked, so delays on that West 401 from the 412 over to approaching Salem and then from White's across to Port Union. And then it starts to bunch up again around McCowan over to about Young and from the Allen through to Islington. So it's filling in pretty normally. On the East 401, delays from Dixie over to the 400, across to Keel. Ah, I keep getting stuck on that. If you spot traffic trouble, you can call us or text us hands-free at 905-427-9696. I'll have more traffic in less than 10 minutes.
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0: Good morning. It's 7:30. I'm John Lodge with KX96 News for Canada. Flooring and rugs in Whitby. Sunny, becoming a mix of sun and cloud this morning. A high of 29. It's 16 right now. Checking traffic, here's Carolyn.
1: Well, eastbound on Taunton east of the 412, the right lane is partially blocked with a tow truck. There's a vehicle in the ditch. We also have problems on the west 401. At the 404, the left lane is blocked with a stalled vehicle. The KX96 traffic patrol continues. News.
0: Making news this morning, be prepared for the hottest week of the year so far. While today's forecast is calling for a high near 30, it will be in the mid-30s for the rest of the week, and that's without the humidity. There won't be much relief at night either, with overnight lows in the 20s. Well, Canada is off to the round of 16 at the World Cup. They blanked South Africa 1-0 yesterday in the round of 32. It's the first time they've reached the knockout stage and gone this far. Veteran midfielder Stefan Eustachio from Leamington was the hero, scoring Canada's lone goal minutes before the match was over. One person is facing charges for flying an unauthorized drone near a FIFA site in Toronto. The drone was intercepted yesterday afternoon just north of the FIFA Fan Festival site at Fort York. It's the 20th time police have charged a drone operator during the World Cup. Well, with Canada Day falling in the middle of the week, many people are taking time off for summer vacations. OPP Sergeant Carrie Schmidt says officers will be on the roads, trails, and waterways.
2: We've had 9 people die in off-road vehicle collisions, 4 people die out on the water in marine fatalities. Of those collisions on the highways, 14 motorcyclists have died, 14 pedestrians have been killed.
0: The OPP will be focusing on safety equipment like helmets, life jackets, and seat belts. Well, it's a first at Toronto's annual Pride Parade. Mark Carney marched in the event yesterday alongside Mayor Olivia Chow. It was his first appearance at the event since he took office last year. He greeted spectators before inviting revelers armed with water guns to soak him. Well, a search continues in waters off Vancouver International Airport for several people still missing after a marine rescue. Officials say a civilian boat reported seeing people in the water yesterday without flotation devices. 4 people were found just after 3 p.m. and taken to a nearby Coast Guard station, but 6 are still believed to be missing. The Blue Jays' woes continue. They were swept by the Rangers yesterday, losing the final game 3-2. Toronto will try to break their losing skid tonight with Bo Bichette and the Mets in town. It was close, but Canadian Brooke Henderson finished 3rd at the Women's PGA Championship. 2 delays at the PGA's Travelers Championship are leading to playoff holes this morning between Scottie Scheffler and Victor Hovland, and the Brooklyn Lacrosse Club lost to the Six Nations Chiefs 11-6. It's 7:35, your 5-day forecast is next.
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0: Here's your 5-day forecast. Sunny, becoming a mix of sun and cloud this morning, a high of 29. Tonight, partly cloudy, a chance of showers overnight, risk of a thunderstorm, low of 19. Tomorrow, a mix of sun and cloud with a chance of showers, risk of a thunderstorm, high of 31. Could feel like 40 with the humidity. Wednesday, a mix of sun and cloud with a chance of showers, a high of 34. Thursday, a mix of sun and cloud with a chance of showers and a high of 34. And Friday, a mix of sun and cloud with a chance of showers and a high of 33. Right now, it's 19 in Toronto, 21 in Markham, and 16 in Oshawa. I'm John Lodge. 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
6: Thank you, John. John's in today for Craig, by the way, and then Nick's tomorrow, I guess, and rest of the week, and we hope, Craig, did we find out what he's doing?
1: I'm not sure. Off on vacation. Off. I think he's away somewhere. He'll probably fill us in, hopefully, when he gets back.
6: We'll find out. Yeah, yes. Something, yeah.
1: And now I've had a complete brain fart.
6: Okay.
1: What are we going to talk about here?
6: Well, I don't know. Have you had any recent Amazon deliveries?
1: Oh, yes. So some of the items that Amazon delivery drivers just hate delivering.
6: The top three, in fact.
1: And I don't blame them.
6: We'll give those to you.

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2: What's up? It's Morgan Wallen here.
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1: Oh my gosh, I love them both.
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0: 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GTA's number one country, KX96.
1: It's Ellen Langley and Morgan Wallen. I can't love you anymore.
0: Sprung a leak there.
1: You did.
0: I knew it was going to happen eventually.
1: Thanks for filling that time.
0: Reminds me, you see people on the weekend. I always feel bad. Pulled over, they're trying to fix a tire. It's like, oh man, that sucks, eh?
1: Mm-hmm.
0: The whole family's out of the car.
1: Which you shouldn't
0: You shouldn't do. You shouldn't. Yeah, exactly.
1: Stay in your vehicle.
0: Stay in your vehicle. Sunshine today. You're going to want to get out of the house. 29 degrees is going to be the high. Humidex 32. Right now it's 16 degrees. We are in the process of cleaning up our backyard.
1: Yes.
0: It's just, we haven't got to it yet. We've been too busy at the cottage.
1: I know.
0: It's crazy. And all these vines have grown into these cedar trees and are killing them. They're choking them off.
1: Yes.
0: I had to trace down where all the vines came from, cut them off.
1: Yeah, they wrap around.
0: Oh, they just strangle.
1: They do. They pull them back. It's terrible. Yeah. You gotta free them.
0: Yeah, exactly.
1: I know. It's
0: free the cedars.
1: Free the cedars. Yes. All right. On the West 401 and the collectors at the 404, problems there. The left lane is blocked on the South 404 approaching Aurora Road. It looks like there is a collision. I'm not sure what lanes are blocked through there, but it's backed up now to about Davis Drive. And then we also had a collision. Actually, it was a vehicle in the ditch eastbound on Taunton, east of the 412. There's a tow on scene, so one lane is blocked on the eastbound lanes. If you spot traffic trouble, you can call us or text us hands-free at 905-427-9696. I'll have more traffic in less than 10 minutes.
2: 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Canada is making history at the World Cup. Rescue efforts are continuing after two devastating earthquakes in Venezuela, and we have playoff holes at the PGA Travelers Championship this morning. 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
0: Well, I think just about everybody's had a delivery from Amazon,
1: right? Of course, yep.
0: Mm-hmm. Well,
1: I've had one of the things delivered.
0: You have? Well, these are the three things they hate delivering because they're heavy and awkward. Have you ever had, what do you normally get delivered, John?
2: I mean, just small things. If I'm getting anything big, I'm going to the store to pick it up. I just get like if I want a new phone case or a shirt or something, you know.
1: Yeah, okay. Like random things like that.
0: Yeah, just what about you?
1: I am guilty of one of the things.
0: Normally get?
1: Just like random things, like John said, you know. Yeah. It's kind of like an idea will pop in my head and I'll search it up and it's like, oh, there it is.
0: We
1: sure
0: get
1: enough.
0: Furniture and all kinds of stuff.
1: Is furniture on the list?
0: It's not on the list. So these are the three things they hate the most. This driver went viral, and she posted it, and we can't play the audio.
1: Nope, because she's quite expressive.
0: You know, here we go. The top three are cat litter.
1: Ah, ding, ding, guilty.
2: Heavy.
1: It is very heavy, too.
0: That's it. Dog food.
1: Yeah, that would be heavy and awkward.
0: Bottled water. Like packages of...
2: I'm sensing a trend here.
0: It's all
1: weight.
0: It's all weight.
2: Yeah.
1: Yeah, it's all weight, for sure.
0: I don't know how they do it, you know?
1: Some of the stuff, it's crazy. Like,
0: I am shocked that there aren't more porch pirates, more thefts. I literally am shocked. Like, every time we order something, I go, oh, this is kind of a big thing, or it's expensive, or something we need.
1: Yeah.
0: How do we know? And it's just always there. It never, I don't know, maybe we're just lucky.
1: Yeah, I think you're lucky.
2: I was just going to say, I've been lucky. I mean, my house has like a hidden front door, sort of.
1: Mm. Oh, that's nice.
2: So like, it's got like a big brick wall in front of the door so that they can't really see if there's anything at the front door.
0: But yeah. Right.
1: We kind of have a thing with our next door neighbors where it's like, oh, we're not home.
0: Just pick it up.
1: Yeah. Plus, we also have cameras right there on the porch, too.
2: See, that's perfect.
1: Not that discourages everything that happens to the boy that played Ding Dong Ditch on my house the other day.
0: Ding Dong Ditch?
1: Yes.
2: Man, that game is long gone
0: is
2: that now that there's doorbell cameras.
0: Yeah, no. Nicky Nine Doors.
1: Well, yeah, basically.
0: Is that the same thing?
2: Yeah, same thing.
1: Okay. Same thing. Right. Yeah, he was recording it, though. Interrupted my nap, but that's okay. I didn't answer the door.
0: Booby trap it.
1: Yeah. No, it was just a kid being silly, last day of school or whatnot. But I'm like, yeah. No, Jason goes, you didn't answer the door, did you? I go, I don't answer the door.
0: I don't even answer doors anymore. I swear.
1: No.
0: If I don't know you're coming, I'm not answering the door because you're going to try and do or sell me something, unless it's police, then you go, ooh. But we'll take a look and go, okay. I've literally sat there and they're looking through the window.
2: Oh, yeah, I've done the same thing.
0: Looking at them going, hey, I'm not answering.
1: Yeah, I hide around the corner. Wait till they're cleared.
0: Nice haircut and robe. I'm not joining your cult. It's 7:50. We're going to play, do some shout outs next.
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0: All right, let's get to some shout-outs quickly here.
1: All right, well, we have one that just came in, and it says, can I get a big 18th happy birthday to my favorite youngest son, Bryce? Daddy loves you, bud, and congrats on graduating high school. All right, another adult in the house.
0: Oh, and knucklehead.
1: Because we know Patrick isn't one.
0: Knucklehead. Patrick isn't a, none of them are. All right, happy birthday.
1: Happy birthday. Yes.
0: Fred Grandy celebrating as well. He was from the Love Boat. He was the entertainment guy. No, that was Julie. Mm. What did Fred do?
1: He was
0: the guy.
1: Gopher.
0: Gopher.
1: Was he Gopher?
0: Gopher, yeah. Okay. Yeah. Let's see. There's not really a lot of birthdays here. Gary Busey, good actor. Mm. Strange guy, 82.
1: Mm. Yeah.
0: Colin Jost, 44, from SNL, The Weekend Update. Married to Scarlett Johansson.
1: Yeah. Lucky guy.
0: Here's Brooks and Dunn on KX96.

0: man. That's Brooks and Dunn, KX96. We've got sunshine today. It's going to be 29 degrees.
1: Sunshine and lollipops.
0: Yeah, and that's the coldest day we're going to have.
1: What? Yeah.
0: The least warm, I guess. 34 degrees looks like it's going to be kind of for a lot of the week, but for today, again, 29. 16 right now.
1: All right. Well, we did have a possible collision showing on the South 404 approaching Aurora Road. I'm not seeing that any lanes are blocked through there. So if you've been by and you can update us, we'd really appreciate it. It is very slow, though. It's backed up to about Davis Drive, and then slowdowns from south of Finch onto the South Parkway down to about Don Mills. West on the 401, 412 to west of Lake Ridge, and then from Whites over towards the construction at Port Union. Approaching the Don Valley Parkway, it continues busy across to Islington. East on the 401, east of Dixie through to Keele. If you spot traffic trouble, you can call us or text us hands-free at 905-427-9696. I'll have more traffic in less than 10 minutes.
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3: Good morning. It's 8 o'clock. I'm John Lodge with KX96 News for the Brooklyn Group. Sunny, becoming a mix of sun and cloud this morning in a high of 29. It's 16 right now. Checking traffic, here's Carolyn.
4: Slow south 404 from Davis Drive down to approaching Aurora Road and then Finch onto the Parkway through to Don Mills. West on the 401, 412 to west of Lake Ridge and then Whites across to Poor Union. On the east 401, slowdowns, they start just before the 427. It picks up around Keele. The KX96 traffic patrol continues.
3: Making news this morning, it's going to be a very hot and humid week. Environment Canada is calling for highs in the 30s, but the humidity will make it feel even warmer. Tomorrow, it's going to feel like 40. The average temperature this time of year is 25. Canada is making history at the World Cup. The men's team beat South Africa 1-0 yesterday in the knockout round to move on to the round of 16 for the first time ever. Veteran midfielder Stephen Estacchio from Leamington scored Canada's lone goal minutes before the match was over. Canada will play the winner of tomorrow's matchup between the Netherlands and of today's matchup, that is, between the Netherlands and Morocco. Toronto police are charging a 20th person for flying an unauthorized drone in and around a FIFA site. This time they intercepted it just north of the FIFA Fan Festival site at Fort York. Well, it's Canada Day week with the national holiday sitting right in the middle of it. OPP Sergeant Carrie Schmidt says officers will be stepping up patrols to ensure everyone celebrates safely.
5: Please be aware of your surroundings. Don't drive impaired. Obey the speed limits and avoid distraction. And, of course, always wear your safety equipment, whether that's your seatbelt, life jacket, or your helmet.
3: He says so far this year, 164 people have died in crashes on OPP-patrolled roads. The victims of the 2016 mass shooting at a gay club in Florida are being remembered in Toronto 10 years after the tragedy. A group of volunteers at the city's Pride Parade yesterday held up signs showing the names and faces of the shooting victims. Mark Carney also marched in the event for the first time since he took office last year. Now, rescue teams are racing against the clock to pull survivors from the rubble in Venezuela more than 4 days after two powerful earthquakes. The government has reported 1,450 deaths so far from Wednesday's quakes, and thousands are still missing. And Toy Story 5 was kryptonite to the new Supergirl movie, easily beating it at the weekend box office. The latest installment of the Toy Story franchise brought in another $70 million in ticket sales, while Supergirl failed to lift off, opening with just $38 million in North America. It's been a tough homestand for the Blue Jays. They lost 3-2 yesterday and were swept by the Texas Rangers in a four-game weekend series. Toronto has now lost six games. Canadian Brooke Henderson finished tied for third in the Women's PGA Championship. We have a playoff this morning at the PGA's Travelers Championship. Both Scottie Scheffler and Victor Hovland will tee off on playoff holes at 9 a.m. And the Brooklyn Lacrosse Club hosted the Six Nations Chiefs. And unfortunately for Brooklyn, they lost this one 11-6. It's 8:05. Your five-day forecast is next.
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3: Here's your five-day forecast. Sunny, becoming a mix of sun and cloud this morning, a high of 29. Tonight, partly cloudy, a chance of showers overnight with the risk of a thunderstorm, low of 19. Tomorrow, a mix of sun and cloud with a chance of showers and a risk of a thunderstorm, a high of 31. Could feel like 40 with the humidity. Wednesday, a mix of sun and cloud with a chance of showers, a high of 34. Thursday, a mix of sun and cloud with a chance of showers and a high of 34. And Friday, a mix of sun and cloud with a chance of showers and a high of 33. Right now it's 22 in Mississauga, 21 in Uxbridge, and 22 in Pickering. 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
0: Good morning. Thank you, John. John is in for Craig today. Craig's away this week.
4: He is.
0: Yes,
4: and coming up, some new trends when it comes to weddings.
0: Right, wedding season's on the way too, isn't it? We'll be seeing some new things.
4: Oh, I say it's here.
0: It's here.
4: Yeah.
0: All right. Kane Brown leads things off musically.

0: New music now.
1: Hey, it's Carter Faith. You're about to hear Betty. Betty is my fun little take on a cheating song. Betty's a Betty right now, she's free. And here's my new song.
0: KX96.

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1: That's Carter Faith and Betty.
0: A great looking day today. What more can we say? It's going to be beautiful. It's going to be sunny. Yeah, it's going to be a little on the hot side. And eventually getting up to 29. The Humidex will make it feel like, 32 today.
1: Mm-hmm.
0: And by the way, 32 is going to be like...
1: cool.
0: cool compared to the actual temperature we get this week.
1: Yeah.
0: Mid-30s possible. By Wednesday, Thursday?
1: Yeah, it's going to be hot this week.
0: It's a stretch of weather. Mm-hmm. Is it? You like summer. This is it, man. I don't know. I like it. 22 degrees. It's not for everybody. I get it. But after last winter, I'm sorry. I like it. Bring it on.
1: We earned it.
0: Yep.
1: All right, on the South 404, that is slowing still. Davis Drive down towards Aurora Road. And then we have problems on the South 404 at Finch. There's a stalled vehicle. It is in the center lane. It continues slow onto the South Parkway through to Dawn Mills. On the East 401, delays from Dixie across to Keel. West 401 from the 412 to west of Lake Ridge. White's over to Port Union. Around McCowan, it's busy. Kind of on and off pretty much right across to Islington. If you spot traffic trouble, you can call us or text us hands-free at 905-427-9696. I'll have more traffic in less than 10 minutes.
2: I'm John Lodge in the KX96 newsroom. Here's what's making news this hour. It's going to be a very hot and humid week. Toronto police are charging a 20th person for flying an unauthorized drone. And we have four Canadians who are on the court at Wimbledon today in round one. Unfortunately, it looks like Denis Shapovalov has had to retire his match due to injury, though. These stories and more coming up at 8:30. 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
0: I feel bad for him. He hasn't been doing very well lately.
1: What happened this time?
2: I don't know exactly. I don't have a full report yet. I'm just seeing on social media that he had to retire. He was being worked on by a physiotherapist. It looks like a lower body.
1: Oh, okay.
0: How did Andreescu do? Is she?
2: So Andreescu will be playing. And just let me get the information
0: pretty
2: here.
0: Pretty soon, I would think.
2: 11 a.m. She'll be on the court. Felix is the next on the court at 9:30.
0: Nice.
2: Layla Annie Fernandez will also be on the court at 11 a.m.
0: Let's go. Let's go. The wedding season. Most people think, yeah, it's here, June, July, August.
1: Right.
0: It's shifting.
1: It is, yeah. September and October are becoming more popular months for weddings.
0: Yeah.
1: Couples are trying to avoid the extreme heat in the summer.
0: Right.
1: So May is also on the list,
0: yeah,
1: too.
0: That makes sense to me.
1: Plus, when you get like you get into September and October, you get the colors and they make for beautiful wedding pictures.
0: 20s, occasionally it pops up even warmer.
1: You can have nice weather for sure.
0: If it's a little cool, that's okay too. You're not sweating and dying. My goodness, how many weddings did I DJ? And it was the middle of July. Hauling all that equipment in your suit, just soaking sweat. It's awful.
1: Yeah.
0: I mean... some of the places didn't have air conditioning, you know, halls, or if it was outside.
1: Mm-hmm.
0: Wow.
1: I can remember standing over top of an air conditioning vent with my dress on, just letting it blow up.
2: So,
0: right.
2: My sister is getting married in November of this year.

0: my sister yeah. is getting married in November of this year.
1: Oh, oh wow. Early November?
0: Yeah. Mid-November.
1: Mid-November. Yeah. Nice.
2: It starts to change, but still nice. Still. Yeah.
0: So, that's right along with the trend. People are going in the fall.
1: One later, yeah.
2: How long has she been engaged?
0: They got engaged last year on our vacation to Mexico, but they've been together for a decade.
2: Oh, that's great.
1: Oh, well, congratulations to them.
2: Yes. Congrats.
1: Well, that's kind of been running, too, because they said the average engagement length is about 15 months.
0: Yeah,
2: right in there.
1: There you go.
2: 75% to 85% of proposers still get down on one knee.
1: Mm-hmm. That tradition continues. Yeah, right.
2: The average adult reports falling deeply in love 2 to 4 times in their lifetime before getting married. Trying to think.
1: They say only about 10 to 15% of people marry their first love.
2: Yeah, that one is. Boy, that's a hard one. I don't know.
1: I know we talk to a lot of listeners, and we've had a number of people who've texted that they've been with their partner since high school. Yeah, exactly. My parents.
2: I admire that.
1: I think my mom was 14 when she met my dad.
2: What?
1: Yeah.
2: Wow.
1: Yeah. Yeah, I think they were like 14 and think he was turning 16 or something. Yeah.
2: Nice.
1: Yeah.
2: Well, good for them. And it's worked for them.
1: So, yeah. Know. Yeah.
2: And we just have to say, anybody getting married, good luck this year. Melissa says, October weddings for the win. Yes.
1: Yes. Shirley, same thing. Beginning of November. Beautiful colors. Yeah.
2: Great time of the year. So enjoy and good luck to everybody who might be getting ready to get hitched or going to a wedding.
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2: Day 21, sunny, 29, humid actually 32 today. 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He loves it.

0: GTA's number one country, KX96, Tim McGraw, something like that. And good morning, it's 8:24. Great to have everybody with us here this morning after the weekend, after a lot of celebrating. I'm glad the game was early, though, in the day. You know, yesterday, the soccer game, the football, whatever way you want to refer to it. Good for Canada. On to the next Saturday. It's either the Dutch or the Moroccans.
1: Mm-hmm.
0: Who would you rather face? I'll take anybody. I don't care. Let's go. Let's win it.
1: Listen, history was made yesterday. It's just very, very exciting to be moving on. So that's awesome.
0: Let's make some more.
1: Yeah, absolutely. All right, on the South 404, it is still slowing from Davis Drive down to about Mulock. And again, as you approach Finch, just south of Finch on the South 404, there's problems there in the center lane. It continues slow onto the South Parkway down to Don Mills. On the West 401, delays from Whites over towards Port Union, then from the Don Valley Parkway across to Young and from the Allen over to Islington. And then it's busy on the East 401 from the 410 through to Keele. If you spot traffic trouble, you can call us or text us hands-free at 905-427-9696. I'll have more traffic in less than 10 minutes.
0: All right, we'll get to all of those stories, the news, the sports, and more. John Lodge is in for Craig this week. Craig's going on vacation. The mystery man. We don't know what he's doing, where he's going, who he's seeing. Did he take his wife and three kids?
1: I don't know.
0: He doesn't leave them behind.
1: The international man of mystery. That's all I will say. Yes.
0: I want stories when he gets back on Monday. We'll see.
1: Yeah, you'll get stories, all right. But they won't be real.
0: He'll make them up.
1: He will.
0: I kind of forgot that, too. This week is a short week. We have Wednesday off.
1: Yeah, because it's Canada Day.
0: Canada Day coming up. Don't forget.
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0: There's Jason McCoy. Love Jason. Born again in Dixieland. 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
7: I was dying in that small town, dreamed of heading southbound. So I hitched down I-65. I climbed into her Trans Am, an hour below Birmingham. She was headed home and I was there for the ride.

0: Good morning. It's 8:31. I'm John Lodge with KX 96 News for Canada Flooring and Rugs in Whitby. Sunny, becoming a mix of sun and cloud this morning, a high of 29. It's 22 right now. Checking traffic, here's Carolyn.
1: On the South 404 south of Finch, we still have the center lane blocked off because of a stalled vehicle. So delays on the South 404 starting as you approach Finch. It does continue busy onto the South Parkway down to Don Mills. West of the 401, it's busy from the 412 to west of Lake Ridge and then around White's across to Port Union, approaching the Don Valley Parkway across to Bayview and from the Allen through to Islington. The KX 96 Traffic Patrol continues.
0: Making news this morning, be prepared for the hottest week of the year so far. While today's forecast is calling for a high near 30, it'll be in the mid-30s for the rest of the week, and that's without the humidity. There won't be much relief at night either, with overnight lows in the 20s. Well, Canada is off to the round of 16 at the World Cup. They blanked South Africa 1-0 yesterday in the round of 32. It's the first time they've reached the knockout stage and gone this far. Veteran midfielder Stefan Eustachio from Leamington was the hero, scoring Canada's lone goal minutes before the match was over. One person is facing charges for flying an unauthorized drone near a FIFA site in Toronto. The drone was intercepted yesterday afternoon just north of the FIFA Fan Festival site at Fort York. It's the 20th time police have charged a drone operator during the World Cup. Well, with Canada Day falling in the middle of the week, many people are taking time off for summer vacation. OPP Sergeant Kerry Schmidt says officers will be on the roads, trails, and waterways.
2: We've had 9 people die in off-road vehicle collisions, 4 people die out on the water in marine fatalities. Of those collisions on the highways, 14 motorcyclists have died, 14 pedestrians have been killed.
0: Oh, the OPP will be focusing on safety equipment like helmets, life jackets, and seat belts. Well, it's a first at Toronto's annual Pride Parade. Mark Carney marched in the event yesterday alongside Mayor Olivia Chow. It was his first appearance at the event since he took office last year. He greeted spectators before inviting revelers armed with water guns to soak him. And a search continues in the waters off Vancouver International Airport for several people still missing after a marine rescue. Officials say a civilian boat reported seeing people in the water yesterday without flotation devices. 4 people were found just after 3 p.m. and taken to a nearby Coast Guard station, but 6 are still believed to be missing. Now, the Blue Jays' woes continue. They were swept by the Rangers yesterday, losing the final game of the 4-game set 3-2. Toronto will try to break their losing skid tonight with Bo Bichette and the Mets in town. It was close, but Canadian Brooke Henderson finished 3rd at the Women's PGA Championship. 2 delays at the PGA Travelers Championship is leading to playoff holes this morning between Scottie Scheffler and Victor Hovland. And the Brooklyn Lacrosse Club lost to the Six Nations Chiefs 11-6. It's 8:34. Your 5-day forecast is next.
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0: Here's your 5-day forecast. Sunny, becoming a mix of sun and cloud this morning, a high of 29. Tonight, partly cloudy, a chance of showers overnight with the risk of a thunderstorm, a low of 19. Tomorrow, a mix of sun and cloud with a chance of showers and a risk of a thunderstorm, a high of 31. Could feel like 40 with that humidity. Wednesday, a mix of sun and cloud, a chance of showers and a high of 34. Thursday, a mix of sun and cloud with a chance of showers and a high of 34. And Friday, a mix of sun and cloud with a chance of showers and a high of 33. Right now, it's 22 in Toronto, 22 in Richmond Hill, and 22 in Ajax. 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
5: Oh, baby, look at this weather. It is just gorgeous. And most of the week is going to be nice to be outside. Now, do keep your eye on the skies, though, as the humidity ramps up later this week. You know, that usually leads to possibilities of thunderstorms and things like that.
1: Also, it was a Legends last concert over the weekend, and yeah. We're going to talk about that coming up.
5: Oh, man. He was a goat. I'm telling you, he's the goat. We've got him. George Burge first with Luke Bryan. Here's Ride, Ride, Ride.

0: GTA's number one country, KX96.
1: That's Alan Jackson and Summertime Blues.
0: Oh, I love that song. It brings back memories.
1: Yeah.
0: Cruising with the windows down, just crank. And what, talk about memories, his concert, Last Call, One More for the Road, the finale, was held in Nashville over the weekend, I guess, Saturday night.
1: Yeah, it was. We actually did hear from Kim, who was there at the show.
0: She sent us pictures.
1: There's some pictures there. She said George Strait coming out. So that was one of the highlights.
0: Wow.
1: We actually have a look here at a bunch of different highlights from the evening. It was a 4-hour concert, by the way.
0: Yes. 4 hours.
1: Yeah. Cody Johnson, Carrie Underwood, Lainey Wilson, Luke Combs, George Strait, all there. Carrie Underwood came out. She performed. She said that the first concert she ever saw was Alan Jackson.
0: That right?
1: Yeah. First concert. Eric Church, he performed with just himself and his guitar. And he said when he was given the opportunity to do this, he decided to bring it just you and me, which is how Alan writes his songs. Taylor Swift, she checked in. She talked about how Drive is her favorite song because you just
0: like
1: really paint a picture. And she said you also let people into the details of your life, which is, you know, not always easy to do.
0: He did a song, what was it called? The Talking Mechanic Blues or something like that, where he fixes a car up, but he talks during the song.
1: Yeah,
0: remember that song?
1: Yes, I do.
0: That was one of my favorite songs. It's a real great piece of poetry, really,
1: is what
0: it was.
1: Yeah, it is.
0: And I don't know. I'm sure they must have filmed that, you would think, for some kind of special.
1: Oh, Please tell me. I would imagine so. Absolutely. I was trying to find a date of when it's supposed to air, but because it definitely will be.
0: It has to be.
1: But yeah, his family was there. He told the crowd, look, I'm not dead, so we're not going to be sad.
0: Now, what he does have a degenerative situation, doesn't he?
1: I
0: don't recall what it was, but...
1: It's, you know, yeah, it's Marie Shark. Oh,
0: is it a nerve thing? I think.
1: Hang on.
0: Well, either way, I mean, he was a performer.
1: Yeah.
0: And he was just, there was nothing flashy about Alan Jackson.
1: So it's Charcot Marie Tooth, CMT.
0: Okay.
1: So it's a neurological disorder that causes damage to peripheral nerves.
0: There you go.
1: So that is what's happening.
0: He can live with it. Mm-hmm. It will be painful, but he's going to be okay.
1: Yep.
0: And he'll just have pain moving forward, as a lot of people do, but that's something that he's going to have to deal with. And good for him.
1: His final song, by the way, Where I Come From. And then they set off fireworks, and he just walked off the stage a final time.
0: I'm telling you, he is not a flashy guy, but... Gosh,
1: no, he's the most humble person you'll ever meet. I remember I met him briefly.
0: Yep.
1: We were at a concert and I just, you know, big fan. Oh, well, thank you, ma'am.
0: Thank you, ma'am.
1: And
0: very southern gentleman.
1: Oh, absolutely. And tall. So tall.
0: Yeah. He's a big boy.
1: Yeah. Jen messaged, by the way. She said, my first concert was Alan Jackson opening for Randy Travis.
0: I think that was at Exhibition Stadium.
1: Oh,
0: I think I may have been there.
1: There you go.
0: Let us know. Let us know what that was, Jen. I think that's where it was. I'm not sure.
1: All right. Well, we had a couple of issues going on. There was a stalled vehicle on the South 404 just south of Finch. That has cleared away. There was also a collision in the collectors on the West 401 at Liverpool in the right lane. They cleared that out of there really, really quickly. So some delays this morning on the West 401 approaching the 412 to west of Lake Ridge from Whites over to Port Union. And again, from the Don Valley Parkway across to Young and from the Allen over to Islington. East 401, that's busy from the 410 through to Dixie. And again, it is bunching up around Avenue Road over to towards the Don Valley Parkway. South 404 from 19th Avenue to 16th Avenue and then Finch onto the South Parkway down to Don Mills. If you spot traffic trouble, you can call us or text us hands-free at 905-427-9696. I'll have more traffic in less than 10 minutes.
0: You're not going to believe it. It was.
1: Yeah, there you go.
0: I emceed that show. You're not going to believe it. And get this.
1: No, you did not.
0: I did so, and I'm going to tell you something. It was at the CNE. I got on stage, and before then, where I was working, we held a Randy Travis lookalike contest.
1: Oh, you're kidding.
0: We had about 20 contestants, and some of them were like, holy cow. At the end, Randy Travis, he was one of the guys, we put him at the end. And we said, and what about this guy? And the crowd cheered. And I go, well, I hope so, because that's the real Randy Travis.
1: You're kidding.
0: I'm not kidding.
1: Randy Travis
0: was... He took part in it. He was great.
1: By the way, Joe messaged. He said he was at that show, too. And he said, no word of a lie, Alan Jackson was better than Randy Travis that night. Well, I mean, Alan...
0: I mean, that's, you know,
1: Alan Jackson is just, you know, one of those acts that just comes along, you know, every so often. Yeah. And you're just like, okay, they're really good. Randy Travis was really my first introduction to country music because... I was dating a guy in high school whose mom was like in love with Randy Travis. I'm not lying to you. She would knit him sweaters.
0: Yes.
1: And she would take them and put them on the stage.
0: Seriously.
1: Yeah, at the concerts. Yeah. It was so sweet.
0: Now Jen says, yes, it was, and I remember that contest.
1: There you go. That's
0: funny.
1: Crazy.
0: Oh, Jen, that was great. What a great memory that
1: Memories,
0: was.
1: Memories, yeah.
0: I'll never forget that. They said, you want to host this thing? I go, wait, what is it? Yeah. Oh, Randy Travis. Look, we're not going to get anybody. I swear to God.
1: Yeah.
0: 15, maybe 20.
1: That's crazy.
0: And then Randy at the end.
1: That's awesome, yeah.
0: He was really great, man. He stopped by the studio. Yeah. He's like, he was working out at the time. He was jacked.
1: Yes.
0: And he said to one of the other guys who was... One of our sales guys was working out big time. He's like, oh, you pump, how much you lift? You know, they talked about weight stuff.
1: Yeah.
0: Uh-huh. It was kind of cool. But and Alan was just understated. Just, yeah, how you doing?
1: Oh, he's so humble. Anyway, so humble.
0: Can't wait to see that show. And as soon as we find out where or when it's going to be,
1: we will pass that along.
0: We'll let you know.
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4: 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I'm Olivia Flanagan. 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
0: Here's Eric Church. He was part of it, too. Little stripped-down song. Springsteen, KX96. Good morning.
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0: GTA's number one country, KX96. Woo. Eric Church, that's Springsteen. Good morning. Enjoy the hot weather. It's going to be here for a while. It is summer after all. Sunshine 29 is going to be the high, 32 with the Humidex. And then by Wednesday, 34. And then 34, 33, 31, right through the weekend. It looks fantastic weather. There are going to be moments where we do get pop-up showers, maybe thunderstorms, as is the case when the, the weather gets a little muggy.
1: Mm-hmm. You get that... humid.
0: You get the moisture in the air, it builds up, and then boom. So just do keep your eyes on the skies and, keep it peeled here, or get your KX... 96 app, and we'll keep you informed, that's for sure.
1: All right, we do have a problem on the West 401 in the Express at Kennedy. It's a stalled vehicle. The left lane is blocked right now. And then there is a collision on the North 404 ramp to Steeles, and that is affecting the left lane. If you spot traffic trouble, you can call us or text us hands-free at 905-427-9696. The KX96 Traffic Patrol continues.
0: All right. We got one of our listeners, Jen, said she may have some pictures of that Randy Travis.
1: Oh, that would be awesome. Oh, I would love to see that.
0: I was so nervous.
1: No kidding. That's a pretty big deal.
0: I was fairly new, the country thing. And, oh, by the way, you're going to do a Randy Travis lookalike. And Randy's going to get on stage, but don't tell anybody.
1: And you know what? Good for him for doing that, too. Yeah. That just goes to show what a good sport he was, because you don't know what people's reactions might be.
0: Like, you go, really? And you think that guy looks like me?
1: Yeah.
0: It's kind of cool. I just have little memories of it. And it's unfortunate that, nowadays I would have had selfies and had pictures. I could just call it up. And now it's up here. It's in my memory. That's all I have of it. So hopefully she'll have some pictures of it. I don't know. I wish there was a place that had all those pictures, but it is. It's my brain.
1: Your brain's got it.
0: Yeah. There's so much
1: snapshot.
0: Stuff in there. I'm telling you.
1: Yeah.
0: Sometimes I'll come up with a piece of information and go, okay, I'm going to have to discard that one because there's no more room.
1: Like Homer said, I forgot to drive. How to drive.
0: Wait, are you calling
1: me
0: Homer or something?
1: No.
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0: I grew up on a farm. They're the Recklaws. And they kick off a long ride of new country on KX96.

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0: It's Tim Hicks, GTA's number one country, KX96, trying to get by, trying to get cool. Now it's like almost too hot in our bedroom last night.
1: Hey,
0: like,
1: now.
0: I think we left the temperature up too high. And that's a problem when you're on, like, you know, two-story house. The time you get to the basement,
1: it's cool. Yes. And upstairs, it's like,
0: I know,
1: you're sweltering.
0: They never figure that out.
1: No.
0: They can say everything. Oh, do this and that. It never works.
1: Run the furnace fan.
0: It just doesn't work.
1: Nope. It doesn't. No. All right. You're going to run into some delays on the North 404. There's problems on the ramp to Steeles. The two left lanes are blocked off because of a collision. So it's a bit it slows around Finch or approaching Finch on that North 404. Then we did have problems installed vehicle West 401 Express at Kennedy in the left lane, but it looks like that has cleared away. West on the 401 delays around the 412 to west of Lake Ridge, and then still a bit busy from Whites over towards Port Union on the East 401 approaching the 427 through to Keel. If you spot traffic trouble, you can call us or text us hands-free at 905-427-9696. The KX96 Traffic Patrol continues.
0: And we'll get back into another long ride of new country. It's going to start with Morgan Wallen. And checking your forecast, too. Hang on.
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0: 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Sunshine today, 29. Humidex, 32. UV reading off the charts, well, almost 9. That's high. And then tonight, partly cloudy. There is a risk of a thunderstorm, low of 19. Tomorrow, mix of sun and cloud. High of 31, humidex of 40. And then for KX96 Windsticker Wednesday, which is Canada Day, it's going to be hot. Mix of sun and cloud, 34 degrees. Right now, it's 25 in Oshawa. It's 20.

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There's weather and more at kxcountry.fm. Here's a long ride of new country starting now with Morgan Wallen. 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

0: GTA's number one country, KX96, south of Sanity, in the regional municipality of Crazy. That's Zach Toff. Yeah, Carolyn?
1: I reside there.
0: Hands, yes. Mm-hmm. Like we all do.
1: I do. Yes.
0: Crazy, the weather, it's going to get, not crazy, but crazy hot, maybe? Yeah. Into the mid-30s by the middle of the week. We'll have your forecast coming up.
1: All right. Well, there's a bit of a delay on the North 404, and that's because of problems on the ramp to Steeles. The two left lanes are blocked because of a collision, and we also have a crash on the West 401 at Weston in the Collectors, and that is affecting the right lane. If you spot traffic trouble, you can call us or text us hands-free at 905-427-9696. The KX96 Traffic Patrol continues.
0: All right. Another long ride of New Country. We'll kick off momentarily. Hang on.
2: 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This Wednesday, get ready, because we're going to be even more polite. We're going to eat even more poutine, order even more double-doubles, and talk about what went wrong at the hockey draft and free agency even more than ever. I'm Alberta-bound. 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And this, my friends, is one party you don't want to miss. 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Somebody hand me a beer, beer, beer. 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
0: Here's Old Dominion making good time. A little bit of time in the middle of the week off. Canada Day coming up. 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

0: GTA's number one country, KX96, JoJo Mason, and Let Me Down Easy. I just want to say hi to Louise, who said she had the pleasure of listening to us all the way to Millbrook this morning.
1: Nice.
0: And she said she wanted to comment on the thing about weddings. They're now taking place later in the year, away from the heat. She said a good friend of hers got married in December. Beautiful red dress, snowing when they came out.
1: Oh, that would be gorgeous.
0: Perfect. Right? I like the cooler idea.
1: Imagine what those pictures look like against the snow backdrop with a red wedding. Oh,
0: it's
1: that would have been
0: a
1: beautiful.
0: Snow globe. Mm-hmm. It's a Hallmark movie.
1: That's right. I knew you'd love that. All right, the North 404 ramp to Steeles. We still have this collision. Two left lanes are blocked off because of it. And there's also problems, a crash on the West 401 at Weston. It's in the collectors and the right lane is blocked. If you spot traffic trouble, you can call us or text us hands-free at 905-427-9696. The KX96 Traffic Patrol continues.
0: Coming back in tomorrow morning, the KX Morning Ride with Ellis and Archer. And, of course, Craig Smith continues his vacation. But we will be here live at 5:30. A lot to get to tomorrow morning, too.
1: Want to reduce stress at work?
0: Yes.
1: Well, we'll tell you what you should bring to the office.
0: And hopefully we'll be talking about a Blue Jay win tomorrow morning. Bo is back. All the details and that and more. News, weather, sports as well in the Durham Radio Newsroom at durhamradionews.com. 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
0: Oh, what a beauty of a day today. Sunshine, 29. Okay, a little on the warm side, but still. I have 32 with a Humidex. Partly cloudy tonight, a low of 19. There is a chance of a thunderstorm. Mix of sun and cloud tomorrow. High of 31. The Humidex will make it feel like 40. And then the overnight low tomorrow night is going to be a little uncomfortable if you don't have AC. 22. Then for Canada Day, Wednesday, mix of sun and cloud, high of 34 degrees. Right now, it's 25 in Ajax and Mississauga, 26 already in Port Perry. There's weather and more at kxcountry.fm. Have a great day. Stay cool. And let's kick off a long ride of new country. Here's Bailey Zimmerman. This is Chevy.

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11: Sunny today, becoming a mix of sun and cloud this morning, a high of 29. Tonight, partly cloudy, a chance of showers overnight, risk of a thunderstorm, low of 19. Tomorrow, a mix of sun and cloud with a chance of showers, a risk of a thunderstorm, a high of 31. Could feel like 40 with that humidity. And Wednesday, a mix of sun and cloud with a chance of showers and a high of 34. There's weather and more at kxcountry.fm.

0: Jelly Roll Hearthstone on GTA's number one country, KX96. And Brian, how about that football, soccer, whatever you want to call it? Team Canada getting the job done. The knockout round yesterday in a spectacular fashion, might I add. It is just so cool to see. Because growing up, I mean, certainly in my household, there was a lot of soccer, football growing up. You know, we would cheer for, I've got Italian heritage, certainly not cheering for Italy this year. But, you know, you would cheer for the country that maybe your parents were born in or your grandparents were born in, whether it be England or Germany or France or Spain or Mexico or whatever it may be. But we've never been able to cheer for our home nation, Canada. And so it's kind of cool to be a part of that and to see a team that was ranked, you know, well outside of the top 30, make it to the knockout round and now make it to the round of 16. It's all bonus from here on out. But I will say the games also get much, much more difficult. Canada now awaits the winner of Morocco and Netherlands. So that's a tough matchup, which will be next Saturday. And if we are to win that round, then we'll play like France or something. So it's certainly not going to get any easier from here on out, but just enjoying the ride. Go Canada, go. We're proud of our boys. Long ride a new country starts with Blake Shelton up next.
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0: Oh man, I love fireworks. They're the best. I love predicting the colors. I'm like, green, red. See, Blake gets it, red. Hopefully, get some nice weather. Looks like it might rain on Wednesday. I'm going to tell you right now, touch wood, it's not going to rain. And if it does, it is. I'm just looking at the full range here. Looks like it will clear up Wednesday evening. So just in time for the fireworks. Fingers crossed. Blake Shelton now, boys around here on KX96.

0: Silly Burrows, put it on me on GTA's number one country, KX96. I'm Brian. Noah Kahn, he's got a couple country tracks. He does Sarah's Place with Zach Bryan, Cowboys Cry 2 with Kelsey Ballerini. Well, he was in town last night and took a moment to remind the Toronto crowd to not defecate in the crowd. I guess this happened to him in Philly the other day where someone actually pooped in the crowd. Like somebody that was in one of the front rows pooped. And he said, you know, it's all well and fine until one of the members of the crew has a 1,000-mile stare after, you know, finding that. And he also mentioned the smell, which would be pretty bad as well, which is why I get it, because I looked at tickets for Noah Kahn. Very expensive. Once you get up there in the pit, you don't want to move. And so if I have to go to the bathroom, I'll usually hold it. But I also do things to give myself a chance, you know, like if I know I'm going to a Noah Kahn show and I'm going to be in the pit and I'm going to be at the front, I won't eat dairy that day. You know, I got to give myself a fighting chance. Also, I'm just throwing it out there. Adult diapers, they exist.
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11: Sunny today, becoming a mix of sun and cloud this morning, a high of 29. Tonight, partly cloudy, a chance of showers overnight, risk of a thunderstorm, low of 19. Tomorrow, a mix of sun and cloud with a chance of showers, a risk of a thunderstorm, a high of 31. Could feel like 40 with that humidity. And Wednesday, a mix of sun and cloud with a chance of showers and a high of 34. There's weather and more at kxcountry.fm.

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0: High Valley County Line on GTA's number one country, KX96. I'm Brian. We have a lot on the go this week. I'm just looking at the old KX prize bag, which is just like a satchel with a dollar sign on it. A lot of tickets to give away this week. Let's see, where do I start? Friday, we have Lee Bryce is coming to the Casino Rama Resort. That'll be November 20th. And so this Friday, we are giving you a chance to score a pair of tickets to the show. It's a one-day giveaway, and Ellis and Archer are going to have that for you. All you have to do is be the ninth person to text the keyword Lee to 905-427-9696. We've got Reckless tickets. We've got Blue Rodeo tickets. Details, you can always head to the contest section to find out what we're doing, what the heck we're doing over here. You can head to the contest section at kx96.fm. All the details will be there. Long Ride of New Country coming up. We've got Toby Keith to kick things off up next.
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6: Sunny today, becoming a mix of sun and cloud this morning, a high of 29. Tonight, partly cloudy, a chance of showers overnight, risk of a thunderstorm, low of 19. Tomorrow, a mix of sun and cloud with a chance of showers, a risk of a thunderstorm, a high of 31. Could feel like 40 with that humidity. And Wednesday, a mix of sun and cloud with a chance of showers and a high of 34. There's weather and more at kxcountry.fm.

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1: Camera Wake Home Options on GTA's number one country, KX96 in Pride. Cameron has been pretty open and forthright about his road to recovery. He said about 3.5 years ago, he was basically living under a bridge. And he woke up one day and didn't want to live under a bridge anymore. Instead, he wanted to be famous. And so he got clean and sober and chased a dream. Seems to be doing quite well for himself now. Rubbing elbows with all the big wig country stars. And man, oh man, does he ever have some hits. 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Tell you, man, the hits just keep coming. Speaking of hits, she was just in Toronto a few weeks ago. We'll get to the smash from Carter Faith on the way.
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1: 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I should say breakthrough single from Carter Faith coming up after Dustin Lynch, Small Town Boy on KX96.

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1: Hey, it's Carter Faith. You're about to hear Betty. Betty is my fun little take on a cheating song. Betty's a Betty right now, she's singing. And here's my new song.
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0: Tyler Joe Miller under the influence on GTA's number one country, KX96. Some pride. Not only is Wednesday Canada Day, it is also Filet-O-Fish Day. Yeah, you guessed it, because that needed a day. There is a lane of people online who have petitioned to make Wednesday Filet-O-Fish Day. Yeah, they say that it's the most misunderstood sandwich, and it deserves greater recognition. So yeah, now Wednesday is, in addition to Canada Day, again, it's Filet-O-Fish Day. But what now? Like, is there going to be a Filet-O-Fish Day parade? I, for one, cannot wait for the Filet-O-Fish Day fireworks.
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9: A mix of sun and cloud and a high of 29 today. Partly cloudy this evening. Chance of showers overnight and the risk of a thunderstorm. A low of 19. Mix of sun and cloud tomorrow. Chance of showers again. Risk of a thunderstorm and a high of 31. However, tomorrow is going to feel like 40. And for Canada Day Wednesday, pretty much the same. Mix of sun and cloud, small chance of showers, and another hot one with a high of 34. There's weather and more at KX Country. KX.fm.

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7: 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It is 12 o'clock. I'm Holly Lynn with KX96 News for Sunspace Sunrooms in Newcastle. A mix of sun and cloud today with a high of 29. Right now, it's 26 and making news this hour. It's going to be a hot and humid week. Heat warnings are in place in parts of Ontario, but not in the GTA. Temperatures will be in the 30s for most of the week, and with the humidity tomorrow, it will feel closer to 40. Environment Canada says watch for early signs of heat exhaustion, which include headache, nausea, dizziness, thirst, and intense fatigue. One man is in hospital and another in custody after a stabbing at a Bowmanville park. Police found the victim at Rotary Park near Queen and Temperance around 5:30 this morning. He suffered serious injuries while the suspect was arrested. A 17-year-old is facing impaired driving charges months after a head-on crash in Bowmanville. Earlier this year, police were called to a stretch of Longworth near Bowmanville Avenue. Six teenagers were hurt, two seriously. They were all inside a car that collided with an SUV. The Ontario Science Centre is back open again in its temporary new home. It's at Toronto's Harbourfront Centre. There are plans to expand it until the attraction moves to its permanent location at Ontario Place in 2029. The latest issue of the Canadian Medical Association Journal contains a strong warning about rabies prevention. Infectious disease physicians urge you to seek medical attention if you have any contact at all with bats to prevent potential infection. They say rabies has a relatively long incubation period and there is no treatment or cure once symptoms start. They cite an 11-year-old boy who died weeks after being awoken by a bat lying on his nose and mouth while in Northern Ontario. And if you've got some old tires that you're looking to get rid of, you cannot take them to the waste management facilities in Durham. They will not be taking any more tires until the current site stockpiles are reduced. They're asking you to store the tires if possible or find somewhere else to take them. The Blue Jays host Bo Bichette and the New York Mets tonight. There are three knockout stage matches today at the World Cup. Canada is watching the Netherlands-Morocco game tonight because they will face the winner on Saturday. Four Canadians hit the grass court at Wimbledon today. Denis Shapovalov had to retire due to injury. Bianca Andreescu lost her first round match. Felix Auger-Aliassime and Leila Fernandez are still to play today. Local news, weather, and more is on the Durham Radio News app and durhamradionews.com. 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
7: A mix of sun and cloud and a high of 29 today. Partly cloudy this evening. Chance of showers overnight and the risk of a thunderstorm. A low of 19. Mix of sun and cloud tomorrow. Chance of showers again. Risk of a thunderstorm and a high of 31. However, tomorrow is going to feel like 40. And for Canada Day Wednesday, pretty much the same. Mix of sun and cloud, small chance of showers, and another hot one with a high of 34. There's weather and more at KX Country. KX.fm.

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0: James Barker Band, It's Working on GTA's number one country, KX96. And Brian, of course, they got a brand new single out now. It's called After Dark, which is, it's kind of got an East Coast vibe to it. It's like country meets East Coast kitchen party. I love it. You can get it wherever you stream your tunes now. Question for you today. Do you ever get imposter syndrome about being an adult? Like, you're like, no way I just bought a house, or there's no way I just purchased this boat, or, you know, bought my family tickets to go to Disney World or fly to the other end of the globe. There's no way I just did that. Very adult thing to do. What is the biggest surprise you'd say you have or have had about being an adult? The biggest surprise about adulthood. 905-427-9696. We'll open up the text line and we'll get some of your texts on the way. John Morgan, Jason Aldean coming up next.
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7: A mix of sun and cloud and a high of 29 today. Partly cloudy this evening. Chance of showers overnight and the risk of a thunderstorm. A low of 19. Mix of sun and cloud tomorrow. Chance of showers again. Risk of a thunderstorm and a high of 31. However, tomorrow is going to feel like 40. And for Canada Day Wednesday, pretty much the same. Mix of sun and cloud, small chance of showers, and another hot one with a high of 34. There's weather and more at KX Country. KX.fm.

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0: Kenny Chesney's latest. It's Carry on GTA's number one country, KX96. I'm Brian, talking about the biggest surprise that you've had about adulthood. What's the thing that you're most surprised about? Text here from Shane, and I just want to make sure Shane's okay. Shane says, work is for survival. Enjoyment is hard to come by. You do this for a long time, then you die. Shane, you good? I mean, that was a little dark. Just want to make sure you're good. It was dark. It rhymed, though, so we'll give you bonus points there. Thing you're most surprised or were most surprised about adulthood. 905-427-9696. More of your texts on the way. Cody Johnson coming up next.
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0: We're talking about the thing that was most surprising about adulthood. Text here from Derek says, a lot of people never make it out of high school personality-wise. Yeah, when it comes to personality and maturity, a lot of people are very much still in high school. And I mean, that's kind of how you get into radio, I would say. Since I think many radio people are still in high school. We're on that level anyway. What is the most surprising thing or the thing you were most surprised about adulthood? 905-427-9696. Kojo now. It's the fall on KX96.

0: Megan Patrick, Safe Place to Break on GTA's number one country, KX96. And Brian, what is the most surprising thing about adulthood? Thing that you're most surprised about or were most surprised about, so much so that you might even have a little bit of that imposter syndrome, like, no way, I'm doing adult things here. 905-427-9696 is our text line's text here. Says, people actually save enough money to put a down payment on a house. Like, how the expletive deleted do you do that? Yeah, I'm right there with you. It's baffling. No one knows. This comes in Casey. No one knows what they're doing. Everyone is just winging it. And this is one that I can certainly relate with. Eating all the ice cream I want has consequences. Yeah, sure does. What is the most surprising thing or the thing that you were most surprised about? Adulthood. 905-427-9696 is our text line. We've got the latest from Luke Combs coming up next.
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3: 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I'm Olivia Flanagan. 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
10: A mix of sun and cloud and a high of 29 today. Partly cloudy this evening. Chance of showers overnight and the risk of a thunderstorm. A low of 19. Mix of sun and cloud tomorrow. Chance of showers again. Risk of a thunderstorm and a high of 31. However, tomorrow is going to feel like 40. And for Canada Day Wednesday, pretty much the same. Mix of sun and cloud, small chance of showers, and another hot one with a high of 34. There's weather and more at KX Country. 3.fm.

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2: I was all but 22, I think, at the time. 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

0: Tyler Joe Miller back to drinking whiskey on GTA's number one country, KX96. I'm Brian. Of course, Tyler Joe Miller will be part of what's going to be a big Wednesday Canada Day celebration. Yes, we will bring you some of the very best Canadian songs and artists of all time, all day Canada Day. Some stuff that, you know, some of your favorites, some stuff that maybe you had forgotten about, and some of those real gems from the past and present that maybe you don't hear all the time as well. It is our Made in Canada Day, which will start up 6 a.m. on Canada Day and go right into your evening fireworks and party till midnight on Wednesday as well. So join us for Made in Canada Day this Canada Day. And man, oh man, is that ever going to be a lot of fun. Long Ride of New Country coming up. We'll get to another Canadian, one that's going to be around a couple times this summer. Nate Holler up next.
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5: A mix of sun and cloud and a high of 29 today. Partly cloudy this evening. Chance of showers overnight and the risk of a thunderstorm. A low of 19. Mix of sun and cloud tomorrow. Chance of showers again. Risk of a thunderstorm and a high of 31. However, tomorrow is going to feel like 40. And for Canada Day Wednesday, pretty much the same. Mix of sun and cloud, small chance of showers, and another hot one with a high of 34. There's weather and more at KX Country. KX.fm.

0: The Prairie State feels like forever on GTA's number one country, KX96. Heard from Nate Holler back there. Of course, he is going to be at the Orono Fair this September 11th. Saw him getting a little practice in with Tennille Towns. Both are going to be performing the Friday night at the Orono Fair this year. And you can secure your tickets now. I would get them before they go up in price, though. You can head to KX96.fm now. Long ride of new country on the way. Keith Urban kicks things off up next.
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0: 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Covers that I didn't know that I needed. 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

0: Dallas Smith, Wasting Gas on GTA's number one country, KX96. And Brian, that is going to do it for my time. This Wednesday, Canada Day, giving you a chance to score tickets to see Blue Rodeo. Yes, coming back to the RBC Amphitheater for the 27th straight year. That's a lot of straight years. My friends and I used to go all the time, starting when I was in high school. I think we went for about 15 straight years. So we've seen a bunch of them. Always a good time. Always during the CNE, too, so you can make a big day out of it. Go down to the exhibition. Go to the show. And we've got your tickets all day, Canada Day. Be listening for that. Derek Mann is in next. He'll get you through this afternoon. We'll talk to you again tomorrow. Have a great rest of this Monday. See ya.
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8: Mix of sun and cloud and a high of 29 today. Partly cloudy this evening. Chance of showers overnight and the risk of a thunderstorm. A low of 19. Mix of sun and cloud tomorrow. Chance of showers again. Risk of a thunderstorm and a high of 31. However, tomorrow is going to feel like 40. And for Canada Day Wednesday, pretty much the same. Mix of sun and cloud, small chance of showers, and another hot one with a high of 34. There's weather and more at KX Country. 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

0: Morgan Griffiths on GTA's number one country, KX96. Good afternoon, Derek Mann with you, and it is sunny out, it is hot out. What a beautiful weekend. I hope you had a great weekend yourself. Another long ride on the way with Tenille Townes, her new song, Sunshine's Free. I got a chance to chat with her last week about her new music, about everything that's upcoming, and including this song, Sunshine's Free. And I was kind of wondering, you know, because it feels like such a windows down country drive song, what kind of a headspace she was in when she wrote this song?
1: To be honest, I was looking for sunshine. I was in a bit of a lower spot, and I was like, I think I just need this reminder of, like, I don't know, this idea of you just feel a little comfier in your own skin. All of a sudden, it's just easier to acknowledge the, like, ordinary magic moments that are just kind of always there waiting for us. And so I didn't write this in a time of feeling that way, but this song helped me get back to that spot, which is pretty awesome. I'm grateful for that.
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2: Sun cloud mix today. It's warm with a high of 29. We're at 27 right now. A little bit of cloudiness tonight. There is a thunderstorm risk overnight. Tomorrow as well with a mix of sun and cloud. Thunderstorm risk in there. And a high of 31, but feeling 40 tomorrow with the Humidex. Wednesday, July 1st, Canada Day. A mix of sun and cloud. A small chance of rain in there and a high of 34. It is going to be hot this week. It's 28 now in Toronto, 27 in Port Perry, and 24 in Markham. There's weather and more at KX Country.fm. Eric Church starting another long ride now.

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Canada's number one country.

0: Matt Lang, getcha. GTA's number one country, KX96. Good afternoon. Derek Mann with you. We'll get to another long ride on the way. Gretchen Wilson on deck.
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0: TV on GTA's number one country, KX96. Was mentioning earlier about Neil Towns' new song, Sunshine's Free. It is a hot, sunny week. We are right into summer. I didn't mention that she'll be playing the Orno Fair with Nate Holler. That's coming up September 11th. Tickets are on sale now, and you know the Friday night concert at the Orno Fair is always a good time. Like I said, I was chatting with Neil Towns in the KX Country Clubhouse last week, and let her know how big of a deal it is for us in KX Country and the Orno Fair. So Nate Holler also joining her on that show. And tickets and details, kx96.fm. Nate Holler on the way after Casey Musgraves next.
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0: Sun cloud mix continuing through this afternoon. A high of 29 today. Tomorrow, sun cloud mix as well. Thunderstorm risk with a high 31. That's feeling 40 with the Humidex. On Canada Day, sun cloud mix there. Small chance of rain. High 34. It's 28 in Toronto and Brampton. 27 in Whitby. There's weather and more at kxcountry.fm.

Ain't it crazy, baby? 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
1: Hey, it's Carter Faith. 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

0: me. Shania on GTA's number one country, KX96. She is busy. She's wrapping up her residency of shows with Harry Styles this weekend in London. She's got the title track to her new album just released last Friday featuring Tanya Tucker. That's Little Miss Twain. And then the new album, Little Miss Twain, out on July 24th.
1: Northbound side of the 400, just beyond the 401, the right lane blocked off with a collision. The 401 through the city, loading up. Eastbound through Durham looks slow from Westney over to Salem. The westbound side, delay through the 412. Parkway North, it's slow from Don Mills. I'm Atal Sperling. More traffic in minutes on KX96.
2: 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This Wednesday, get ready, because we're going to be even more polite. 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
0: Sun cloud mix, another hot day today. Tonight, partly cloudy with a thunderstorm risk overnight. Sun cloud mix again tomorrow. Again, a risk of a thunderstorm there. A small chance of showers. High 31, but that's feeling 40. Wednesday, Canada Day, a mix of sun and cloud once again, and a small chance of showers. And once again, it's going to be warm. A high of 34 there. It's 27 now in Oshawa, 26 in Mississauga and Toronto. There's weather and more at KXCountry.fm. Thomas Rhett on the way. Right now, John Harding.

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0: The Rec Laws with Dean Brody on GTA's number one country, KX96. We'll see all those guys on September 24th at RBC Amphitheater. Chris Young and Kane Brown kicking off another long ride coming up. KX traffic now.
1: Looks like there was a stall eastbound 401 Express by the 404 in the right lane. It is slow from south of Pearson through the Durham region. 401 East delay through Ajax. Westbound heavy through the 412. Northbound 400 beyond the 401. Right lane is blocked. I'm Atal Sperling. More traffic in minutes on KX96.
2: I'm Holly Lynn in the KX96 newsroom. Here's what's making news this hour. A man is charged with attempted murder after a stabbing early this morning in Bowmanville. And the Jays welcome Bo Bichette and the Mets. 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
2: 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Actually, not right now, but
0: not currently.
2: Understand you were busy. Was it this morning?
0: Today.
2: Wow, this you've been morning. Up like a long time.
0: I know, you
2: are one that enjoys a good sleep in. Yeah.
0: Maple Grove Orchards in Bowmanville is where I was today.
2: Okay.
0: Love Maple Grove Orchards. They have got pick your own strawberries on right now.
2: Ooh.
0: Very good. I did have a taste test of a couple. But yes, pick your own strawberries are on right now, probably this weekend and next weekend. Like, we are getting hot this week, so there might not be a whole lot of time left for the strawberries.
2: Oh, why?
0: Just because of the heat. This coming week.
2: So that will ruin them?
0: Yeah.
2: Oh, I did not know.
0: Not so good. They've also got pick your own raspberries coming up, though.
2: Okay.
0: Pick your own tomatoes, pick your own beans. And
2: sounds like these people need someone to clean their crops.
0: Yeah.
2: I think that's half the fun, though, right?
0: It is. It is. So you got to pick the perfect ones. But anyways, I am out there standing in a field. It's up on the KX96 Facebook page right now. And this, of course, is a Durham Farm Fresh Farm. So I'm going to be stopping at a bunch of different ones all summer long. Actually, right through October, because we got to get to pumpkins too, right?
2: Oh, that's wonderful.
0: So I'll be stopping at a different farm throughout the summer. And the KX96 Facebook page is a spot you want to watch, because there is farm fresh goodies that you can pick up at each of these farms. So I'll just tell you what you could be picking up here at Maple Grove Orchards. They're not skimping on this.
2: Okay.
0: So two baskets of the pick your own strawberries.
2: Okay.
0: You get four t-shirts. Now check this out. Also four apple cider slushies.
2: Ooh.
0: I don't know what that is like, but it sounds intriguing.
2: Delicious.
0: As well as a six pack of apple cider donuts. Doesn't that sound incredible?
2: I'm just going to go there for that.
0: The apple cider donuts, right?
2: Yeah.
0: So Maple Grove Orchards is where it's at this week. And that is up now on the KX96 Facebook page.
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0: Lindsay L on GTA's number one country, KX96. How you doing? Derek Mann with you. If you are out enjoying the sun today, or if you just kind of need that sunshine feeling, I will tell you, I have one of my favorite summer outside sunshine, windows down, driving songs coming up next.
1: 401 eastbound in the express out by the 404. The right lane out with a stall. It's slow from south of Pearson through Durham Heavy through Ajax. The westbound side drags through the 412 Parkway North. You've got a tie-up so far from Don Mills. KX traffic is brought to you in part by Red Barn Bingo in Oshawa. 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I'm Atal Sperling. More traffic in minutes on KX96.
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0: We are now under a heat warning starting tomorrow through Friday, possibly into Saturday. Yeah, it could get as high as 36 degrees plus the Humidex in there. So something to keep in mind tomorrow, especially through Canada Day. We got clear skies tonight, a little bit of cloudiness overnight with a thunderstorm risk and a chance of rain. Mix of sun and cloud as well tomorrow with a chance of rain and a thunderstorm possibly. High 31, feeling 40. Like I said, heat warning. Wednesday for Canada Day, sun cloud mix, small chance of shower. In a high 34. It's 27 now in Ajax, 26 in Toronto and Richmond Hill. There's weather and more at kxcountry.fm.

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2: Good afternoon. It is 4 o'clock. I'm Holly Lynn with KX96 News. A mix of sun and cloud and a high of 29 today. Right now it's 27. Checking traffic, here's Maytel.
3: 401 eastbound in the collector is just by Keel. It looks like there's a stall taking out the right lane. Also a crash eastbound 401 Express through Young. Left lane is blocked off. There is a stall. 401 East Express by the 404. In the right lane through Durham, it's busy. Brock Road to Salem. Parkway North, a heavy one from Bloor. I'm Atal Sperling. More traffic in minutes on KX96.
2: Making news this hour. Well, it may feel hot today, but it's going to get worse. Much worse. We are now under an orange warning, meaning a long heat event begins tomorrow. Expect temperatures in the mid-30s during the day, and the lowest we'll experience in the night is the low 20s. Environment Canada says this will start tomorrow and last until at least Friday, possibly into the weekend. The hottest days are expected to be Wednesday and Thursday. A Clarington man is charged with attempted murder after a stabbing near a Bowmanville park this morning. Officers and EMS performed life-saving measures after finding the victim around 5:30 near Rotary Park. He was taken to a trauma center with serious injuries, but he has now been upgraded to stable. The suspect was arrested a short distance away. A 17-year-old is facing impaired driving charges months after a head-on crash in Bowmanville. Earlier this year, police were called to a stretch of Longworth near Bowmanville Avenue. Six teenagers were hurt. Too seriously, they were all inside a car that collided with an SUV. The Ontario Science Centre is back open again in its new temporary home. It's at Toronto's Harbourfront Centre. There are plans to expand it until the attraction moves to its permanent location at Ontario Place in 2029. If you're not one to attend the big events planned around here for Canada Day, think about making a big difference, quietly. And donate blood. Canadian Blood Services says all blood types are needed. You've likely got the day off, and CBS says many donor centers and mobile events will be open. The province wants to make it easier for you to go fishing and hunting. They are creating a new licensing system to make it easier to buy licenses and tags. The system will launch early next year and operate alongside existing service channels. And if you've got some old tires that you're looking to get rid of, you cannot take them to waste management facilities in Durham. They will not be taking any more tires until current site stockpiles are reduced. They're asking you to store the tires if possible or find somewhere else to take them. The Blue Jays host Bo Bichette and the New York Mets tonight. Three knockout stage matches today at the World Cup. Japan is out after Brazil took the lead late in the match, winning 2-1. At 4:30 today, Germany will be playing Paraguay. And tonight, the Netherlands plays Morocco. Now, Canada will face the winner of that one on Saturday. At Wimbledon today, Denis Shapovalov had to retire due to an injury. Both Bianca Andreescu and Leila Fernandez lost their first round matches, while Felix Auger-Aliassime, he moves on. Local news, weather, and more is on the Durham Radio News app and durhamradionews.com. 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
6: As mentioned, we are under an orange heat warning beginning tomorrow through Friday, possibly Saturday, getting as high as 36, plus that Humidex obviously there as well. So keep that in mind through Canada Day through tomorrow as well. We've got partly cloudy skies tonight, possibly a thunderstorm. Sun cloud mix tomorrow with a chance of showers. Thunderstorm possible there as well. A high 31, that's feeling 40. And Wednesday, Canada Day, sun cloud mix, small chance of rain and a high of 34. And it's 26 now in Bowmanville, 24 in Markham, and 27 in Brampton, feeling 31. There's weather and more at kxcountry.fm.

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0: Brett Venn on GTA's number one country, KX96. Derek Venn here, Wing Sanity. I got to tell you, I love Wing Sanity. 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
1: Still finding one problem. Eastbound 401 collectors just by Keel. The right lane is out with a stall. Very slow from the 427. Heading into Durham, eastbound delay from Brock Road to Salem. Westbound drags through the 412 North Parkway. It's slow from Bloor. I'm Maytel Sperling. More traffic in minutes on KX96.
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0: As mentioned, orange warning for heat starting tomorrow through Friday, possibly Saturday. Tonight, clear skies with the risk of a thunderstorm and an overnight low of 19. Mix of sun and cloud tomorrow. Another thunderstorm risk there. High 31. That's feeling 40. And for Wednesday, a sun cloud mix, small chance of rain and a high of 34. It's 26 in Whitby, 24 in Uxbridge, and 27 in Toronto. There's weather and more at KXCountry.fm. 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

0: Rashad Brownlee on GTA's number one country, KX96. 4:31 now, got Zach Top on the way. KX traffic, here's Maytel.
1: Having a look at the 401 eastbound, problems in the collectors through Keele, they're gone. It is slow from the 427 heading into Durham. Eastbound 401 drags from Brock Road to Salem. The westbound side heavy through the 412. Also southbound on the 400 beyond Finch, two central lanes are now blocked. I'm Atal Sperling. More traffic in minutes on KX96.
2: I'm Holly Lynn in the KX96 newsroom. Here's what's making news this hour. The first heat wave of the season hits tomorrow, and it's going to be a long one. And Japan is out after losing to Brazil 2-1 at the World Cup. 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
0: I do love the heat, but this is an orange heat warning we've got in effect starting tomorrow, Pickering, Oshawa, Southern Durham region, and it could last through possibly Saturday.
2: That's right. I think this is our first orange warning.
0: Yeah, I don't know.
2: Season.
0: I don't know if I've ever seen an orange.
2: No, but we've got the full story up at durhamradionews.com and a lot of tips that you should be aware of. For example, drinking even when you're not thirsty. And this is a good one we often forget. Close your blinds, shades, you know, just to keep the sunlight out.
0: Yes.
2: We are talking extreme heat this week. I think Wednesday and Thursday are supposed to be the hottest days.
0: Yes.
2: But it's, you know, the temperature alone could reach 37 degrees. On top of that, you put the humidity.
0: Yeah.
2: And it's just dangerous.
0: Mm-hmm. That's what I mean. Dangerous by that point. But like you said, some reminders. Also, I don't want to have to say this, but let's not leave pets kids in the car. Absolutely not. But something the kids can do.
2: Yeah, on Canada Day, you know, July 1st, on Wednesday, if it's maybe too hot to join in all the festivities, you can go online and color in our KX fun picture. What do we call it? It's just
0: for the KX kids.
2: It's just a fun picture.
0: Exactly.
2: And then you have a chance to scoop up a free ice cream cone from Enniskillen General Store. And you know when you go there, it's not a rinky-dink cone by any means.
0: Yeah, they just
2: load it down. So all emails can be emailed to Eileen at eileenross@dri.fm. But you know what? We've got all this information up at kx96.fm.
0: You can print it off and then cool off with the ice cream cone. But we will keep an eye on the heat warning that's in effect. And if you need more, there is all that at durhamradionews.com.
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0: GTA's number one country, KX96. We are less than a month away from Shania's new album, July 24th, A Little Miss Twain. The title track featuring Tanya Tucker was just released on Friday. Shania is on the way. We got Bailey Zimmerman up next. KX traffic right now.
1: Northbound side of the 400 in the express through Highway 7, some new problems in the left lane. South 400 through Finch, two center lanes are out because of a crash. The 401 through the city, it's slow. Eastbound through Durham, delay from Brock Road to Salem, and North Parkway delay from Bloor. 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I'm Atal Sperling. More traffic in minutes on KX.
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0: Heat warning in effect starting tomorrow through possibly Saturday, Friday for sure, up to 36 degrees possibly, plus the humidex on top of that. Now tonight we're looking at clear skies, partly cloudy, thunderstorm possible overnight. Tomorrow also mixes sun and cloud. Chance of showers and a risk of a thunderstorm there, a high 31. That one's feeling 40. For Wednesday, a sun cloud mix, small chance of rain and a high of 34. It's 26 now in Pickering and Port Perry, 27 in Mississauga. There's weather and more at kxcountry.fm.

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2: Good afternoon. It is 5 o'clock. I'm Holly Lynn with KX 96 News for the law firm of Kelly Greenway Bruce in Oshawa. Some clouds rolling in overnight with the chance of showers and the risk of a thunderstorm. A low of 19. It's 26 right now. Checking traffic. Here's Maytel.
3: Northbound side of the 400 in the express through Highway 7. The left lane is out with a stall. Southbound on the 400 in the, well, South 400 just beyond Finch. Two central lanes are still blocked. The 401 through the city, very slow. Eastbound into Durham heavy from Brock Road to Salem. I'm Atal Sperling. More traffic in minutes on KX96.
2: Making news this hour, the first heat wave of the season hits tomorrow. A heat warning is now in effect. Temperatures will be in the 30s for most of the week, and with the humidity tomorrow, it's going to feel closer to 40. Durham police are laying a charge of attempted murder against a Clarington man after an early morning stabbing at a Bowmanville park. They were called to Rotary Park near Queen and Temperance around 5:30 and found a man with serious injuries. He'd been stabbed. Another man was found nearby and taken into custody without incident. Police are charging a teenage boy in the wake of a violent crash in Bowmanville. It happened back in April, close to Longworth and Bowmanville Avenue. A group of teenagers were hurt when a car collided with an SUV head-on. Officers say the boy driving the car was impaired by drugs. Two children and their father are dead after a suspected murder-suicide in Ottawa. Police were called to a home this morning for a wellness check, and the two boys, aged 7 and 12, were found dead. Their father was also found dead in a vehicle fire in a carpool lot. Police are also investigating a fire at a business this morning, believed to be connected to the case. Ontario's education minister is advising parents to not pull their kids out of school for tournaments as new attendance rules kick in. Starting this upcoming school year in grades 9 and 10, attendance and participation will be 15% of a final mark, and in grades 11 and 12, it'll be 10%. Paul Calandra says attendance rates in Ontario high schools are among the worst in the country. And families can enjoy the Ontario Science Centre again. It's officially open now in its temporary new home along Queen's Quay at Toronto's Harbourfront Centre. It'll stay there until 2029 when its permanent location at Ontario Place will be ready. The Blue Jays welcome back Bo Bichette to the Dome tonight. He's now part of the New York Mets and his first time back in Toronto since the trade. Three knockout stage matches today at the World Cup. Brazil ousted Japan 2-1. Germany is on the pitch with Paraguay right now. And tonight, the Netherlands play Morocco. Canada will face the winner of that one Saturday. And at Wimbledon today, Denis Shapovalov had to retire due to an injury. He hurt his left shoulder when he collided with a courtside barrier. Both Bianca Andreescu and Leila Fernandez lost their first round, while Felix Auger-Aliassime, he moves on. Local news, weather, and more is on the Durham Radio News app and durhamradionews.com. Weather is next.
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1: clear skies tonight, partly cloudy overnight with the risk of a thunderstorm and a low of 19. Heat warning in effect starting tomorrow, continuing through Friday, possibly Saturday, could get as hot as 36 plus the Humidex. Tomorrow, a high of 31 with the Humidex, feeling 40. Risk of thunderstorm there as well. Sun cloud mix for Canada Day, small chance of showers and a high of 34. It's 26 in Whitby and Richmond Hill right now, 27 in Toronto. There's weather and more at kxcountry.fm. Kane Brown on the way with his newest. Here's Tyler Hubbard.
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0: It's Moskaluk on GTA's number one country, KX96. Good afternoon, Derek Mann with you. We will get a full check on weather on the way, but there is an orange heat warning in effect that could continue through most of the week. But Canada Day is coming up on Wednesday as well, so if you're drinking water and staying cool, you can celebrate with us at Lakeview Park in Oshawa. It's Canada's 159th birthday. That's crazy. 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The party gets going at 2 o'clock on Wednesday down at Lakeview Park. 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
1: Well, this time around, it looks like problems along the 400 are gone. So North Express through Highway 7 and South 400 past Finch, problems are gone, but still a lot of volume left over. The 401 through the city, it's pretty jammed. Eastbound through Durham, not much happening except for volume. Brock Road to Salem. Don Valley Parkway North, a heavy one from Bloor. I'm Atal Sperling. More traffic in minutes on KX96.
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12: Couple of clouds this evening. Overnight tonight, there is a risk of a thunderstorm with a low of 19. Now, heading into tomorrow, as mentioned, heat warning, an orange heat warning in effect tomorrow through Friday, maybe Saturday as well. Going to be hottest on Wednesday and Thursday between 34 and 36 degrees. Plus the Humidex. So drink lots of water. Stay indoors if you can. And let's continue with the rest of the weather outside of the heat. Mix of sun and cloud tomorrow. Thunderstorm risk, a high 31, feeling 40. Mix of sun and cloud Canada Day. Small chance of showers and a high 34. It's 27 in Ajax, 28 in Mississauga, and 24 in Uxbridge. There's weather and more at kxcountry.fm.

0: Kevin Burrison on GTA's number one country, KX96. 5:28 right now. Derek Mann here with Darius Rucker up next. And a check on KX traffic right now with Maytel.
1: 401 eastbound in the express through Young. It looks like the right lane is now blocked off with a collision. It's at a crawl from the 427. Heading into Durham, you've got a tie-up from Brock Road over to Salem. Also, a stall westbound 401 collectors just beyond White's. Two right lanes are blocked off, so it is busy through there. Don Valley Parkway North, you've got a delay from Don Mills. I'm Maytel Sperling. More traffic in minutes on KX96.
2: 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Here's what's making news this hour. The first heat wave hits tomorrow. A man is charged with attempted murder after a stabbing this morning in Bowmanville, and the Jays welcome Bo Bichette and the Mets. These stories and more coming up at 6 o'clock. 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

0: Nate Holler on GTA's number one country, KX96. I am so excited for he and Tenille Townes at the Orno Fair, the Friday night concert. It's coming up September 11th. I was talking to Tenille Townes last week just about new music and, you know, her upcoming summer shows, including that show in Orno. And I did let her know, like, how big of a deal that is for us out here in KX country, the Friday night concert at Orno Fair. So please, let's not disappoint her and Nate Holler when that show rolls around. Now, if you don't have tickets, you're missing out. You can go get those right now. KX96.fm. Don't forget that ticket prices are going up on August 15th. Jumping into another long ride coming up, Dallas Smith. He'll be playing also in KX Country this summer, the North of Nowhere Music Festival, coming up July 16th through 18th in Lindsay. We got Vincent Mason up next.
1: 401 eastbound in the express through Young. The right lane still blocked off with a collision. It is slow from the 427 heading into Durham. It's busy from Brock Road over to Salem. That issue we had westbound in the collectors just past White's finally cleared. Parkway North, a heavy one from Don Mills. 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
6: Mainly cloudy skies tonight. There is a small chance of some overnight showers. With that, there is also the risk of a thunderstorm and a low of 19. Now, heading into tomorrow, this is when things get hot. There is an orange heat warning in effect that could be, or rather, it will be beginning tomorrow. Continuing through Friday, possibly Saturday, this is the first heat event of the season. So, with that, you are going to want to drink water before you even know you need it. And, check in on anyone who's living alone, anyone at higher risk, because there is going to be some hot parts of the day, specifically on Wednesday and Thursday this week. So, with that, tomorrow there will also be a sun-cloud mix. There is a small chance of showers and also a risk of a thunderstorm. Wednesday, Canada Day, mix of sun and cloud, small chance of showers, a high 34. It's 27 now in Oshawa, 28 in Toronto and Brampton. That's feeling 32. There's weather and more at kxcountry.fm. Dallas Smith, coming up, here's Vincent Mason.

0: 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And I get everyone's attention.
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2: Good evening. It is 6 o'clock. I'm Holly Lynn with KX96 News for Canada Flooring and Rugs in Whitby. Clouds rolling in overnight with the chance of showers, also the risk of a thunderstorm. Overnight low, 19. It is 27 right now. And checking traffic, here's Maytel.
3: 401 eastbound in the express through Yonge. Still some problems in the right lane. It is slow from the 427. Heading into Durham, eastbound 401 drags through Ajax. Don Valley Parkway north, it's slow from Don Mills. I'm Maytel Sperling. More traffic in minutes on KX96.
2: Making news this hour is going to be a hot and humid week. Heat warnings are in place across the province. A long-duration heat event starts tomorrow and will last until the weekend. Temperatures will be in the 30s for most of the week, and with the humidity tomorrow, it'll feel close to 40. Environment Canada says watch for early signs of heat exhaustion, which includes headaches, nausea, dizziness, thirst, and intense fatigue. A Clarington man is charged with attempted murder after a stabbing near a Bowmanville park this morning. Officers and EMS perform life-saving measures after finding the victim around 5:30 near Rotary Park. He was taken to a trauma center with serious injuries. However, he has since been upgraded to stable. The suspect was arrested a short distance away. A 17-year-old boy is facing impaired driving charges months after a head-on crash in Bowmanville. Earlier this year, police were called to a stretch of Longworth near Bowmanville Avenue. Six teenagers were hurt, two seriously. They were all inside a car that collided with an SUV. Two children and their father are dead after a suspected murder-suicide in Ottawa. Police were called to a home this morning for a wellness check, and two boys, ages 7 and 12, were found dead. Their father was also found dead in a vehicle fire in a carpool lot. Police are also investigating a fire at a business this morning, believed to be connected to the case. Ontario's education minister is advising parents to not pull their kids out of school for tournaments as new attendance rules kick in. Starting this upcoming school year, in grades 9 and 10, attendance and participation will be 15% of a final mark. And in grades 11 and 12, it will be 10%. Paul Calandra says attendance rates in Ontario high schools are among the worst in the country. And the Ontario Science Centre is back open again in its new temporary home. It's at Toronto's Harbourfront Centre. There are plans to expand it until the attraction moves to its permanent location at Ontario Place in 2029. The Blue Jays host Bo Bichette and the New York Mets tonight. Three knockout stage matches today at the World Cup. Brazil took down Japan earlier, score of 2-1. Germany on the pitch with Paraguay, and tonight the Netherlands plays Morocco. Canada will face the winner of that one on Saturday. And at Wimbledon, Denis Shapovalov had to retire due to an injury. Both Bianca Andreescu and Leila Fernandez lost their first round matches, while Felix Auger-Aliassime, he won, he moves on. Weather is next.
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6: Cloudy tonight, chance of showers tonight, thunderstorm risk tonight, an overnight low of 19. Now, tomorrow we get into the heat. There is a heat warning in effect for tomorrow through Friday, maybe a Saturday, but it is going to be hot with a high of 31. Feeling 40 with the Humidex, more so going to be hotter on Wednesday or Thursday. We also have a risk of a thunderstorm tomorrow for Wednesday, mix of sun and cloud, small chance of rain, and a high of 34. However, like I said, with the Humidex, that's going to be feeling a lot more than that. It's the first heat event of the year. So just keep that in mind as we head into Canada Day and July. It is 27 now in Oshawa, 28 in Toronto and Brampton, feeling 32. There's weather and more at kxcountry.fm. Owen Wrigling on the way. 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

0: Valley, whatever it takes. GTA's number one country, KX96. How you doing? Derek Mann here. I know we are not quite in July yet, but Spirit Halloween, they're already hiring over 50,000 seasonal staff for Halloween for this year. Now, they are expected to have about 100 pop-up locations in Ontario once again this year. But how early is too early? Like, I know some of the Halloween stuff is popping up already, right? But are we ready for Spirit Halloween? Like, are you actually shopping for Halloween stuff right now? I'm not even thinking about it. Don't even get me started on Christmas either.
1: 401 eastbound in the express just by Yonge. We did have some problems taking out the right lane. Other than that, just some volume. Eastbound 401 slow through Ajax into Durham. That's about it. Parkway North, a heavy one from Don Mills. I'm Atal Sperling. More traffic in minutes on KX96.
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0: Mackenzie Porter on GTA's number one country, KX96. Derek Mann with you. It looks like things are getting very real for Taylor Swift and Travis Kelce. All signs are actually pointing to their wedding going down at Madison Square Garden. Yeah. According to reports, there were some massive cargo trucks that rolled up unloading some big equipment cases, lighting gear, and like full-on event production, and security was everywhere. Now, this isn't just like flowers and folding chairs. This is concert-level wedding energy here. So their arena is basically wide open until Bon Jovi plays on July 7th. And guests have apparently told to be in New York July 2nd and 3rd with the actual wedding happening in the evening on July 3rd. And also, there's reportedly a massive stage being delivered as well. So I'm thinking this is a pretty extra wedding. But is it actually happening in New York? Or is this a ploy and it's just a distraction and there's actually some beautiful wedding happening somewhere else? I don't know what to think about this. Taylor Swift's newest from Toy Story 5 will kick off another long ride next.
1: Well, we did have earlier problems. Eastbound 401 Express through Young in the right lane. It's still pretty heavy from just past the 427. Through the Durham region, 401 East delay through Ajax. The westbound side slow through the 412 Parkway North. It's busy from Don Mills. I'm Maytel Sperling. More traffic in minutes on KX96.
2: 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This Wednesday, get ready, because we're going to be even more polite. We're going to eat even more poutine, order even more double-doubles, and talk about what went wrong at the hockey draft and free agency even more than ever. I'm Alberta-bound. And when you're made in Canada like KX96, you just know the soundtrack's going to be perfect. We got strong beer. July 1st is a KX Made in Canada Day, featuring some of Canada's finest. And this, my friends, is one party you don't want to miss. It's the party of the year, sitting right here. Somebody hand me a beer, beer, beer. 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

0: Tyler Joe Miller on GTA's number one country, KX96. That does it for me. Thanks for hanging out this afternoon. And I know we are going into this heat wave tomorrow. If the KX kids are looking to cool off, they can go and create, or rather, color in this picture that's up at KX96.fm just in time for Canada Day. Now, if you send it back to us, that gets you in the draw for a chance to scoop up a free ice cream from Enniskillen General Store. That is the way to cool off during a heat wave. Colin Miller's up next. Final check on traffic now.
1: 401 eastbound in the Express through Yonge had a long-standing issue in the right lane. Other than that, it's just some leftover volume 401 east through Ajax. The Don Valley Parkway north, still a tie-up from Don Mills. I'm Atal Sperling with traffic on KX96.
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4: 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I'm Olivia Flanagan. 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

0: Somebody Like That on GTA's number one country, KX96. We also heard from Nate Holler and Tennille Towns back there with Backfire. And in case you didn't know, they will be headlining the Orono Fair September 11th. We've been talking about it for a while. You can head over to KX96.fm for tickets and details. And while you're over there, you might as well head over to the KX Country Clubhouse as well, because our very own Derek Mann did an interview with Tennille Towns. And trust me, it is worth the listen. It is a good one. But good evening. Colin Miller hanging out with you on your Monday night. Hopefully the day was a good one for you. And if it wasn't, maybe I can make it a little bit better right here, right now, because we got Chris Young coming up next to kick off another long ride.
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0: Now, as I said, another long ride to be kicked off right now from Chris Young. Here's Aw Nah on KX96.

0: Party with favorite country song on GTA's number one country, KX96. We also heard a new one here at KX96, and that's from Kyle McKierney back there. It's called Rear View. And let me know what you think about that one, 905-427-9696. And while you do that, I'll get us into another long ride with the newest from Kenny Chesney on the way next.
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0: for Ajax here to wish you a happy Canada Day. Canada Day is a wonderful opportunity to celebrate our great nation and all that it stands for. Over the past year, our country has come together like never before, and I've never been prouder to be Canadian. Wherever you find yourself, I hope you're able to take a moment to reflect on your love of Canada. Because we are the true north, strong and free. Happy Canada Day.
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3: Now let's kick off that long ride I was talking about. Brett Kissel will be coming up next. But first, this is the newest from Kenny Chesney, and it's called Carry On. And it's right here on GTA's number one country, KX96.

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0: number one country, KX96. And you want to know what? Let's talk about Morgan for just a second, because fresh off of sweeping three big wins at the BC Country Music Association Awards back in April, including Fan Choice Song of the Year for his massive hit that we actually just heard right there with Bourbon. I mean, the momentum is only building. And that is because right now, Morgan Griffiths is actually officially locked in his summer as a top three finalist in the prestigious SiriusXM Top of the Country competition. I have talked about this before this year, but I want to say it again because he's already wrapped up the Departure Festival in Toronto and he hit major songwriting kind of like a festival at CMA Fest in Nashville this month. He basically got to go down there and spend some time with some high up people and learn how to songwrite, learn how to basically be that true country music artist. But next up on his radar, he'll be hitting the big stage at Lasso Montreal this August. And that is all building towards Country Music Week in Saskatoon in September, where $25,000 grand prize is on the line if he could win SiriusXM Top of the Country competition. So congratulations to him making the top three, and also good luck. Hopefully he could take home that grand prize. But let's get into another long ride. We actually have Luke Holmes, By You, one of his newest, on the way next.
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0: 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Our Boot Prints of the Past will be coming up here after this one. But let's get to Luke Holmes, Be By You, KX96.